In the mountains for tonight, partly cloudy, slight chance of showers and storms after midnight and humid, mid-60s. Thursday in the mountains, mostly sunny, chance of showers and storms tomorrow afternoon, humid, upper 70s. And then for Friday, mostly sunny, chance of showers and thunderstorms in the afternoon, and high temperatures on Friday in the mountains will be around 80 degrees. It'll be muggy in the mountains on Friday as well. That is your forecast from the WXI 12 News First Warning Weather Center. I'm meteorologist Dave Aiken.

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1: 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Chief Mike here with another segment of Chatting with the Chief. 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
4: Any showers and thunderstorms across the Piedmont and the foothills should come to an end as we get into Wednesday overnight. It'll be muggy overnight, maybe a little patchy fog developing, lows in the low 70s. Then for Thursday, an isolated shower or thunderstorm in the afternoon will be hot and humid. 92 is the high on Thursday. Thursday night, the Piedmont foothills 73 and muggy. And then for Friday, temperatures getting close to 95 on Friday afternoon with isolated showers and thunderstorms on Friday afternoon and evening as well. In the mountains for tonight, partly cloudy, slight chance of showers and storms after midnight, and humid, mid-60s. Thursday in the mountains, mostly sunny, chance of showers and storms tomorrow afternoon, humid, upper 70s. And then for Friday, mostly sunny, chance of showers and thunderstorms in the afternoon, and high temperatures on Friday in the mountains will be around 80 degrees. It'll be muggy in the mountains on Friday as well. That is your forecast from the WXI 12 News First Warning Weather Center. I'm meteorologist Dave Aiken.

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2: Any showers and thunderstorms across the Piedmont and the foothills should come to an end as we get into Wednesday overnight. It'll be muggy overnight, maybe a little patchy fog developing, lows in the low 70s. Then for Thursday, an isolated shower or thunderstorm in the afternoon will be hot and humid. 92 is the high on Thursday. Thursday night, the Piedmont foothills 73 and muggy. And then for Friday, temperatures getting close to 95 on Friday afternoon with isolated showers and thunderstorms on Friday afternoon and evening as well. In the mountains for

0: Tonight, partly cloudy, slight chance of showers and storms after midnight and humid, mid-60s. Thursday in the mountains, mostly sunny, chance of showers and storms tomorrow afternoon, humid, upper 70s. And then for Friday, mostly sunny, chance of showers and thunderstorms in the afternoon, and high temperatures on Friday in the mountains will be around 80 degrees. It'll be muggy in the mountains on Friday as well. That is your forecast from the WXI 12 News First Warning Weather Center. I'm meteorologist Dave Aiken.
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0: 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I need a break.
1: Well, why don't you trade in those garden tools for a fiddle? Just put down that bag of mulch and let's head for the Nunn Brothers Bluegrass Festival.
0: A bluegrass festival? But what about the tomatoes?
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0: 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I'll grab the lawn chair.
1: And I'll get the dancing shoes.
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1: Where the only thing growing is the music. Woo-hoo!
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2: Any showers and thunderstorms across the Piedmont and the foothills should come to an end as we get into Wednesday overnight. It'll be muggy overnight, maybe a little patchy fog developing, lows in the low 70s. Then for Thursday, an isolated shower or thunderstorm in the afternoon will be hot and humid. 92 is the high on Thursday. Thursday night, the Piedmont foothills 73 and muggy. And then for Friday, temperatures getting close to 95 on Friday afternoon with isolated showers and thunderstorms on Friday afternoon and evening as well. In the mountains for tonight, partly cloudy, slight chance of showers and storms after midnight, and humid, mid-60s. Thursday in the mountains, mostly sunny, chance of showers and storms tomorrow afternoon, humid, upper 70s. And then for Friday, mostly sunny, chance of showers and thunderstorms in the afternoon, and high temperatures on Friday in the mountains will be around 80 degrees. It'll be muggy in the mountains on Friday as well. That is your forecast from the WXI 12 News First Warning Weather Center. I'm meteorologist Dave Aiken.

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2: Hey, ladies and gentlemen, my name is Tim Green, and this is your Bible Reminder, brought to you by the sweet people I pastor at Victory Church in Ruffin, North Carolina. What an awesome blessing it is to come to you today to share with you that Jesus loves you. He really, really does. You are the apple of His eye. He adores you. And today, if you don't know Him as your Lord and Savior, He wants to come into your heart. It's His desire that all come to know the knowledge of the Lord Jesus. It's His will that everyone get saved. So if you don't know Him, friend, call upon Him right now. Cry unto Him something like this: Lord Jesus, I'm a sinner. Father, forgive me. Come into my heart, into my life. Save me, because I believe. I know that if you'll simply pray that prayer believing, Jesus will gloriously save your soul. We would love to invite you to come be with us at Victory Church anytime you possibly can come be with us. We're located at 2073 Oregon Hill Road in Ruffin, and we have services Sunday morning at 10:30. We also have services Wednesday night at 7 o'clock. We've got a special summer revival coming up July 17th and 18th. On July 17th, Billy Cashwell is going to be preaching for us. He does an amazing job preaching. Declaration Worship's going to be singing for us. And you know, by the way, Declaration Worship sings at almost every service we have at Victory Church. We're so blessed to have them. They just sing the glory down, sing with the Spirit of the Lord. They'll be a blessing to you. Then on the 18th, July 18th at 6 o'clock, the Browders will be singing and Matt Browder will be preaching. So we're going to have a wonderful summer revival. If you want more information on the revival or our church services or our Christian school, just call 336-939-3566, 336-939-3566, or go to Facebook and type in Victory Church Ruffin, R-U-F-F-I-N, and get all the information on our church, our Christian school, and the summer revival. This week on the program, we're in the 15th chapter of Luke, talking about the parable of the lost son, the prodigal son. And I'm reading verse 20. And he arose and came to his father. But when he was yet a great way off, his father saw him, had compassion, and ran, and fell on his neck, and kissed him. We all know how the prodigal son got out into sin, and he let sin get ahead of him, and he lost everything that he had. And he thought, hey, I'll go back to my father's house, where things are better. And he went back to his father, and the first thing that he did was confess his sin to his father. But then his father was full of love and compassion. You know, folks, God's not standing over you with a thunderbolt ready to destroy you. We serve a God that's full of love and mercy and forgiveness. Psalm 103:8 says, "The Lord is merciful and gracious, slow to anger and abounding in steadfast love." Verse 20 that we just read says that while he was yet a long way off, his father started running toward him. When he reached him, he fell on his neck and couldn't stop kissing him. To me, that's one of the most beautiful pictures in all the Bible. This son that had gotten out of the will of his father, he had lost everything. He had let his father down, but he came back to his father. He came back home, and the Bible says while he was yet a great way off, his father ran toward him, fell on his neck, and couldn't stop kissing him. Isn't that a beautiful thought, a beautiful picture? And that's the way the Lord is, friend. If you've gotten too far away from the Lord, come back home to Him today. I promise you the Lord will open up His arms of love and welcome you back home. He won't be able to stop kissing you. He loves you so very much. Thank you for listening to Bible Reminder. May God bless you. Hope you have a wonderful, wonderful evening.

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How many wise men came to Bethlehem to see the baby Jesus? Was it three or maybe more? Well, welcome to Through the Bible. In this study, Dr. J. Vernon McGee explores this question and other misconceptions about the biblical facts that we have been taught since childhood. As we continue our journey in Matthew, we've been amazed at how God can take seemingly unrelated prophecies and then bring them all together. Well, to help you go a little deeper yourself, Dr. McGee will mention his notes and outlines. Now, if you haven't already downloaded your copy of our free digital book, Briefing the Bible, that contains them all. You can do so right in our app or visit ttb.org or call us at 1-800-65-BIBLE if you'd like to have an abridged paperback copy sent by mail. Now, before we get started, we got just a couple of minutes to share some letters from our fellow Bible bus passengers. First, we hear from Patricia. She writes this. I am the assistant manager of a bagel shop in Michigan. This week, I had the radio on before we opened. I was listening to Vernon McGee while performing my opening duties, while the two other employees made bagels. My coworker asked, "Who are you listening to? He has a very strange voice." I told her, "Dr. McGee," and went to the front to get ready for customers. My coworker then opened the door, and the customers flooded in, literally. This is a super busy place in the morning. The line goes out onto the sidewalk and all kinds of people are standing inside waiting for their bagels. Well, I didn't have time to turn off the radio, and the only sound booming through the shop was my beloved Vernon McGee's distinct teaching. Then I realized how quiet it was. You could hear a pin drop. No one said a word as they stood in line. I decided not to do anything, just let everyone hear the full teaching. Finally, my regional manager, who's from the Middle East, kindly and gently told me I can't have the Bible study going on instead of the approved company music. He laughed at my willingness to get the message out there, even if it was unconventional. He also asked about Dr. McGee and was touched by the teaching and wanted to know more. Well, bravo to you, Patricia, and to all of you sharing God's word with others. Now, here's a quick note. This is from Grace. She shares this. I listen to your program daily. My mom got saved at Dr. McGee's church when she was younger. She is now 89 and still listens to your programs every day. What a blessing it has been to my mom and me. Thank you so much for continuing to be a big part of our lives. Well, thank you, Grace, and thanks to your mom as well.

0: too, for traveling with us all these years. I'm sure that you both have got a lot of stories to tell about what you've learned along the way. And by the way, what's God teaching you as we journey through His Word together? If you've been riding the Bible bus for a while, maybe you're seeing a book of the Bible in a brand new light this time through. And then, like Patricia, are you boldly sharing God's Word at work or right in your own community? We'd love to hear about it. You can drop us a note using the feedback tool in our app. You can email BibleBus@ttb.org or send a letter to Box 7100, Pasadena, California, 91109. In Canada, Box 25325, London, Ontario, N6C6B1. And you can also call and leave a voicemail message at 1-800-65-BIBLE. We truly love hearing how God's moving in your life. So whatever way you prefer to reach out to us, do it. Let's pray. Heavenly Father, thank you for the power and the clarity of your word. When confusion surrounds us, you speak truth. When questions arise, you reveal who you are and what you're doing in our lives. And as we open the scriptures, fill us with your spirit so that we can understand, believe, and live out your truth. In Jesus' name, amen. We're off to Matthew chapter 2 on Through the Bible with Dr. J. Vernon McGee.
1: We come today to chapter 2 in the Gospel of Matthew. If you have your Bible, you'll want to turn there with us. And as you do, I urge you to use our notes and outlines if you have them. If you do not, write in and ask for them. We have a set for you. Now, as we come to the second chapter of Matthew, we have here the visit of the wise men after the birth of the Lord Jesus, and then the flight into Egypt and the return to Nazareth. Now, all of this is that which took place historically, but back of this is a tremendous truth that's being presented here that you don't want to miss. Now, as we've said before, that each one of the Gospels was directed to meet the needs of a particular group of people. The Gospel of Matthew was written to the nation Israel. It's for religious people. Now you have here recorded the fulfillment of four prophecies. And that actually is the purpose, I think, of chapter 2 of Matthew. And you have here about 7 or 8 Old Testament scriptures that were fulfilled at the birth of Jesus. Now, let me just gather them up, and then we'll see how they were fulfilled at the time of Christ. And I'm sure that there were many sincere students of the Word in Christ's day that wondered how all of these things could be fulfilled. And it just looked rather difficult. And first, the Old Testament said that he was to be born in Bethlehem. That's in Micah 5:2. He's to be called out of Egypt. That's in Hosea 11:1. There was to be weeping in Ramah, and Ramah's just about as far north of Jerusalem as Bethlehem is south of Jerusalem. And if he's born in Bethlehem, why do they weep in Ramah? And that's in Jeremiah 31:15. And then to cap all of this off, we have in this chapter the fact that he went up to Nazareth. Well, that fulfilled prophecy. He's to be called a Nazarene, and that is in Isaiah 11:1. Now, the question is, how could all of these be fulfilled in a little baby that was born in that day? And Matthew shows how literally and accurately and easily all were fulfilled without any strain on prophecy or history or on anyone. It just came about as God said it would come about. Now, that ought to give us an indication of the fact that in our day, there are certain prophecies that relate to the second coming of Christ, and it's difficult for many of us to correlate these. We find it difficult to see how all can be fulfilled and in the way they can be fulfilled. Now, I'm of the opinion that when we come to that time, and we will one of these days, we're going to find out that it all took place in a very normal, natural way, and that it all looked like a jigsaw puzzle to us down here. And when we get into his

presence and it's all fulfilled, it'll be just as natural as this. It'll be every little piece of the jigsaw puzzle fitted into place, and we're going to wonder why in the world didn't we see it at the time. Now let's look at this and see how it came to pass, and I'm confident that's the reason Matthew recorded these things concerning the birth of the Lord Jesus. I'm reading now Matthew 2, verse 1. Now when Jesus was born in Bethlehem of Judea, in the days of Herod the king, behold, there came wise men from the east to Jerusalem. Now let's look at that for just a moment. This is the record of the coming of the wise men. And when they came, they wanted to know where he was born. And we'll see that in the next verse. The one who's king of the Jews. And it was in the days of Herod the king. One thing that Herod didn't want, that was competition. And there was one thing that he would not tolerate, and that was competition. So this really alerted him when these wise men came into Jerusalem. Let me come back up and take a look at this verse again, and will you notice it very carefully? Behold, there came three wise men from the east to Jerusalem. Is that what your Bible says? You say, no, you've inserted three. Well, isn't that what you have been taught, at least from Christmas cards? I think a great many people know more about the Christmas story from Christmas cards than they do from the Bible, and they've got so many things inaccurate from the Christmas cards. I had a class many years ago. I was teaching Bible, and this class was a very talented class. I was teaching Matthew, and they came up with a Christmas card, and they had in it everything that I attempted to correct, and there are about five or six things. I'll attempt to correct several of them right here in this chapter. First of all, you'll notice it was not three wise men, and I make this suggestion. I don't know how many there were. But I don't think, first of all, that three wise men would have disturbed Herod or have excited Jerusalem. I do believe that 300 would have. And these wise men who came from the east, evidently they came from all different sections. They'd been studying the stars, and they had seen a star, and they'd gathered together, and they came to Jerusalem. Now, I'm of the opinion it was nearer 300 than three. But don't say that I said 300, because I didn't. I don't know how many there were. I'm almost sure it wasn't three. Now they came to Jerusalem saying, where is he that is born king of the Jews? They're looking for a king. And that's the thing that alerted Herod the king. And this is the thing they say, for we have seen his star in the east, and we've come to worship him. There's some folk that are going to get a little disturbed at what I'm going to say now, but it needs to be said. They said, we've seen his star in the east. In poetry, that's called the Eastern Star. Actually, there's an organization called the Eastern Star, and the all-worshipful master of that group was a member of my church in Nashville, and she got greatly upset when I told this, but it needs to be said. We've seen his star in the east. Was it an eastern star? No, if they had seen his star in the east and had been an eastern star, they'd have ended up in India, China. The star was in the west. They were in the east. You notice what it says? We have seen his star in the east. Or let me put it like this. We have seen in the east his star. That might be the better way to translate it. We've seen his star in the east. May give you the impression it was an eastern star, but we have seen in the east his star. The star was in the west. They followed it, and they came west, not east, you see. They didn't go that direction at all. That's one correction we'd like to make, because there's so much said of the eastern star. My question is, how in the world did they associate a star with a king
And how did they identify?

fight with Israel. Well, all I know is that they had a prophecy in the east, in that section, a prophecy given by Balaam that's recorded back in the 24th chapter of the book of Numbers at verse 17, and it says this. And you remember old Balaam gave these prophecies concerning the nation Israel. Here's the prophecy I'm reading. I shall see him, but not now. I shall behold him, but not nigh. There shall come a star out of Jacob, and a scepter shall rise out of Israel, and shall smite the corners of Moab, and destroy all the children of Sheth. Now you notice what the prophecy says, there shall come a star out of Jacob, that is the nation Israel, and a scepter shall rise out of Israel. The star and the scepter go together, you see. And that's the only place I know where they are put together back in prophecy in the Old Testament. And they, the wise men out of the east, had that. And these men came out of the mysterious east with this question. Now notice that it did disturb the city of Jerusalem and old King Herod. When Herod the king had heard these things, he was troubled, and all Jerusalem with him. Now, I think that converged on the city of Jerusalem this great epidemic of wise men. Just think, a parade of three wise men would not be very impressive. But you let 300 of them come traipsing into the city of Jerusalem and asking a question like this, and the whole city is going to be disturbed. Now, Herod wants to know about this, and he's a very superstitious man. He is Herod the Great. And I can't take time for this, but if you have a good Bible dictionary, you remember at the very beginning of this study, I recommended that you get a good Bible dictionary. And if you have one, why, turn to the Herod family. And if you want to read about a bunch of rascals, they were a bunch of rascals. You have in that family a real first century mafia. They are like the house of Medici, the house of Herod, were made up of rascals, but here's the biggest rascal of all. He had bought this position from the Roman government. He was an Idumean, by the way. He was not of Israel at all. And so he's anxious to know. And when he had gathered all the chief priests and scribes of the people together, he demanded of them where Christ should be born. He didn't ask them, he demanded. He said, I know that you have scriptures, and in that, why, you have a record of a Messiah that's coming, and I want to know where he's to be born. And they were able to tell him. Now, that is one of the amazing things. Verse 5, and they said unto him, in Bethlehem of Judea, for thus it's written by the prophet, and thou, Bethlehem, in the land of Judah, art not the least among the princes of Judah, for out of thee shall come a governor that shall rule my people Israel. Now, when he asked the scribes this question, they didn't have to get their scripture down and turn pages and spend 5 minutes trying to find the passage. They knew where it was. Micah 5:2. They went right to it. In fact, the matter is, they didn't need to go to it. They had it in their mind. They could quote it. They knew all about the coming of the Messiah. The only problem is their knowledge was academic. It certainly was not vital. It was not meaningful to them. You would think that since they knew the Old Testament scriptures, and there's an example of men who can know the history, they can know certain factual truths, but it carried no meaning for them. Well, you would have thought they would have got on the back of the camels and taken a trip out of Jerusalem to Bethlehem. It's not very far down there. You'd think they would have said to the wise men, how about letting us ride down with you? We are looking for the Messiah too. I wonder today how many people really are looking for the coming of the Lord, who even talk about it and know a great deal about prophecy. Would you really like to see him right now? Suppose, friends, that he broke in right today where you are with what you're doing. Would he interrupt anything?
Would you like to

say to him, well, I wish you'd postpone your visit to some other time. Well, these men were not prepared for his coming, that's sure. Now, Herod's got his information. Then Herod, when he had privily called the wise men, inquired of them diligently what time the star appeared. Now, I'm going to make this statement now and try to prove it later, that the star had appeared sometime before they arrived. You see, they made the trip by camel, not by jet plane. And it's a long ways across that desert. I'm of the opinion that they did not arrive in Jerusalem until at least a year after the appearance of the star. You see, theirs wasn't just a little Christmas celebration. They had been hanging to that hope as they crossed that desert to come and see him, and they were bringing gifts to him. Now, will you notice, he inquired diligently, and keep that in mind. That'll be important when we get to that next time. Now, he sent them to Bethlehem and said, go and search diligently for the young child. When ye have found him, bring me word again that I may come and worship him also. And here's just about as subtle a thing as possibly could have been said by this old serpent here. And that's exactly what old Herod was. You see, if he had said, well, I tell you, if there's a king born around here, I'll do something about it. Suppose he had sent soldiers down there. He wouldn't have found where the child was born, I can assure you. He knew that he'd be hidden. And he knew the best way to do and the clever way was to let these wise men go down there and find him. And then he urged them to come back and tell him that he wanted to go down and worship him. And of course, what he really wanted to do was to kill him. Now, verse 9, when they had heard the king, they departed, and lo, the star which they saw in the east went before them. Now the star appears again. They must have traveled a long time without seeing the star. Now it appears again, and that ought to answer all of this nonsense. Every Christmas season, a magazine or the magazine section of our newspaper comes out with an article about some astronomer of what really the wise men saw, and there was the confluence of certain stars at that particular time, and that was it. The very interesting thing is that Matthew makes it clear that this star is a rather unusual star. Or let me put it in very matter-of-fact language, this is a supernatural star, and you do not explain it by modern astronomy. Let's rule that out. This is miraculous, and it's presented on that kind of a basis. And don't attempt to find the explanation in all of this. Now, I think maybe all that's interesting, and apparently, from what many of the astronomers have said, there was quite a movement in the heavens at that time. You see, when he came, heaven and earth both responded to his coming into this world. And I think that actually did take place, but that's not what these wise men saw. Now, verse 10, when they saw the star, they rejoiced with exceeding great joy. Now, when they arrived, Jesus was not in a stable back of an inn. When they were coming to the house, you see, the great movement of people in the city of Bethlehem had all now dissipated. They had all gone back to their homes. The enrollment was over. But you see, this little baby had been born, and they couldn't move him for a while. And I'm of the opinion that a trip of a little fella that age would have jeopardized his life. And so they had stayed there. And when they were coming to the house, and in the meantime, they had moved into a house. They saw the young child with Mary, his mother, and they fell down and worshipped him. And when they had opened their treasures, they presented unto him gold and frankincense and myrrh. Now, this is a remarkable passage of Scripture, and I want you to notice that most of the pictures I've seen show the wise men coming into the stable. Well, unless Joseph pointed that stable out to them, they never knew where it was. They didn't go there. They came to the house. And when they saw the young child with Mary, his

0: mother. Notice how accurately this stated. They fell down and worshiped who? They worshiped him. If there ever was a time when Mary should have been worshiped, this was it. But they didn't worship her. They were wise men. And they worshiped him. And when they had opened their treasures, they presented unto him gold and frankincense and myrrh. And I think one of the very interesting things that you have here is the fact that it is second coming, and Isaiah is the one that tells us this in Isaiah 66, the multitude of camels shall cover thee, the dromedaries of Midian and Ephah, all they from Sheba shall come, they shall bring gold and incense, and they shall show forth the praises of the Lord. Now that's a prophecy of his second coming. What's left out? Myrrh. Why didn't they bring myrrh? That speaks of his death. When he comes the second time, nothing will speak of his death. Gold speaks of his birth. He's born a king. Frankincense speaks of the fragrance of his life. And myrrh here speaks of his death. All of it's wrapped up in the gifts that were brought to him at this time. But myrrh will not be brought the last time, the next time he comes, because the next time he won't come to die upon a cross for the sins of the world. We're going to leave off right there today. This is an important section, as you can well see, my beloved.
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2: Any showers and thunderstorms across the Piedmont and the foothills should come to an end as we get into Wednesday overnight. It'll be muggy overnight, maybe a little patchy fog developing, lows in the low 70s. Then for Thursday, an isolated shower or thunderstorm in the afternoon will be hot and humid. 92 is the high on Thursday. Thursday night in the Piedmont and foothills, 73 and muggy. And then for Friday, temperatures getting close to 95 on Friday afternoon with isolated showers and thunderstorms on Friday afternoon and evening as well. In the mountains for tonight, partly cloudy, slight chance of showers and storms after midnight and humid, mid-60s. Thursday in the mountains, mostly sunny, chance of showers and storms tomorrow afternoon, humid, upper 70s. And then for Friday, mostly sunny, chance of showers and thunderstorms in the afternoon, and high temperatures on Friday in the mountains will be around 80 degrees. It'll be muggy in the mountains on Friday as well. That is your forecast from the WXI 12 News First Warning Weather Center. I'm meteorologist Dave Aiken.

You know, she came to see him one last time. Oh, and we all wondered if she would. And it kept running through my mind. This time, he's over her for good.

0: Rainy showers and thunderstorms across the Piedmont and the foothills should come to an end as we get into Wednesday overnight. It'll be muggy overnight, maybe a little patchy fog developing, lows in the low 70s. Then for Thursday, an isolated shower or thunderstorm in the afternoon will be hot and humid. 92 is the high on Thursday. Thursday night in the Piedmont foothills, 73 and muggy. And then for Friday, temperatures getting close to 95 on Friday afternoon with isolated showers and thunderstorms on Friday afternoon and evening as well. In the mountains for tonight, partly cloudy, slight chance of showers and storms after midnight and humid, mid-60s. Thursday in the mountains, mostly sunny, chance of showers and storms tomorrow afternoon, humid, upper 70s. And then for Friday, mostly sunny, chance of showers and thunderstorms in the afternoon, and high temperatures on Friday in the mountains will be around 80 degrees. It'll be muggy in the mountains on Friday as well. That is your forecast from the WXI 12 News First Warning Weather Center. I'm meteorologist Dave Aiken.
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2: Any showers and thunderstorms across the Piedmont and the foothills should come to an end as we get into Wednesday overnight. It'll be muggy overnight, maybe a little patchy fog developing, lows in the low 70s. Then for Thursday, an isolated shower or thunderstorm in the afternoon will be hot and humid. 92 is the high on Thursday. Thursday night, the Piedmont and foothills 73 and muggy. And then for Friday, temperatures getting close to 95 on Friday afternoon with isolated showers and thunderstorms on Friday afternoon and evening as well. In the mountains for tonight, partly cloudy, slight chance of showers and storms after midnight, and humid, mid-60s. Thursday in the mountains, mostly sunny, chance of showers and storms tomorrow afternoon, humid, upper 70s. And then for Friday, mostly sunny, chance of showers and thunderstorms in the afternoon, and high temperatures on Friday in the mountains will be around 80 degrees. It'll be muggy in the mountains on Friday as well. That is your forecast from the WXI 12 News First Warning Weather Center. I'm meteorologist Dave Aiken.

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1: I ran into an old friend of mine the other day. 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What he had to say to me hit me pretty hard, because I think a lot of folks get started this way.

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And tomorrow

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4: Any showers and thunderstorms across the Piedmont and the foothills should come to an end as we get into Wednesday overnight. It'll be muggy overnight, maybe a little patchy fog developing, lows in the low 70s. Then for Thursday, an isolated shower or thunderstorm in the afternoon will be hot and humid. 92 is the high on Thursday. Thursday night, the Piedmont foothills 73 and muggy. And then for Friday, temperatures getting close to 95 on Friday afternoon, with isolated showers and thunderstorms on Friday afternoon and evening as well. In the mountains for tonight, partly cloudy, slight chance of showers and storms after midnight, and humid, mid-60s. Thursday in the mountains, mostly sunny, chance of showers and storms tomorrow afternoon, humid, upper 70s. And then for Friday, mostly sunny, chance of showers and thunderstorms in the afternoon, and high temperatures on Friday in the mountains will be around 80 degrees. It'll be muggy in the mountains on Friday as well. That is your forecast from the WXI 12 News First Warning Weather Center. I'm meteorologist Dave Aiken.
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2: Any showers and thunderstorms across the Piedmont and the foothills should come to an end as we get into Wednesday overnight. It'll be muggy overnight, maybe a little patchy fog developing, lows in the low 70s. Then for Thursday, an isolated shower or thunderstorm in the afternoon will be hot and humid. 92 is the high on Thursday. Thursday night, the Piedmont foothills 73 and muggy. And then for Friday, temperatures getting close to 95 on Friday afternoon with isolated showers and thunderstorms on Friday afternoon and evening as well. In the mountains for tonight, partly cloudy, slight chance of showers and storms after midnight and humid, mid-60s. Thursday in the mountains, mostly sunny, chance of showers and storms tomorrow afternoon, humid, upper 70s. And then for Friday, mostly sunny, chance of showers and thunderstorms in the afternoon, and high temperatures on Friday in the mountains will be around 80 degrees. It'll be muggy in the mountains on Friday as well. That is your forecast from the WXI 12 News First Warning Weather Center. I'm meteorologist Dave Aiken.

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3: Any showers and thunderstorms across the Piedmont and foothills should come to an end as we get into Wednesday overnight. It'll be muggy overnight, maybe a little patchy fog developing, lows in the low 70s. Then for Thursday, an isolated shower or thunderstorm in the afternoon will be hot and humid. 92 is the high on Thursday. Thursday night, the Piedmont foothills 73 and muggy. And then for Friday, temperatures getting close to 95 on Friday afternoon with isolated showers and thunderstorms on Friday afternoon and evening as well. In the mountains for tonight, partly cloudy, slight chance of showers and storms after midnight, and humid, mid-60s. Thursday in the mountains, mostly sunny, chance of showers and storms tomorrow afternoon, humid, upper 70s. And then for Friday, mostly sunny, chance of showers and thunderstorms in the afternoon, and high temperatures on Friday in the mountains will be around 80 degrees. It'll be muggy in the mountains on Friday as well. That is your forecast from the WXI 12 News First Warning Weather Center. I'm meteorologist Dave Aiken.
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2: Any showers and thunderstorms across the Piedmont and the foothills should come to an end as we get into Wednesday overnight. It'll be muggy overnight, maybe a little patchy fog developing, lows in the low 70s. Then for Thursday, an isolated shower or thunderstorm in the afternoon will be hot and humid. 92 is the high on Thursday. Thursday night, the Piedmont foothills 73 and muggy. And then for Friday, temperatures getting close to 95 on Friday afternoon with isolated showers and thunderstorms on Friday afternoon and evening as well. In the mountains for tonight, partly cloudy, slight chance of showers and storms after midnight and humid, mid-60s. Thursday in the mountains, mostly sunny, chance of showers and storms tomorrow afternoon, humid, upper 70s. And then for Friday, mostly sunny, chance of showers and thunderstorms in the afternoon, and high temperatures on Friday in the mountains will be around 80 degrees. It'll be muggy in the mountains on Friday as well. That is your forecast from the WXI 12 News First Warning Weather Center. I'm meteorologist Dave Aiken.

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2: Any showers and thunderstorms across the Piedmont and the foothills should come to an end as we get into Wednesday overnight. It'll be muggy overnight, maybe a little patchy fog developing, lows in the low 70s. Then for Thursday, an isolated shower or thunderstorm in the afternoon will be hot and humid. 92 is the high on Thursday. Thursday night, the Piedmont foothills 73 and muggy. And then for Friday, temperatures getting close to 95 on Friday afternoon with isolated showers and thunderstorms on Friday afternoon and evening as well. In the mountains for tonight, partly cloudy, slight chance of showers and storms after midnight and humid, mid-60s. Thursday in the mountains, mostly sunny, chance of showers and storms tomorrow afternoon, humid, upper 70s. And then for Friday, mostly sunny, chance of showers and thunderstorms in the afternoon, and high temperatures on Friday in the mountains will be around 80 degrees. It'll be muggy in the mountains on Friday as well. That is your forecast from the WXI 12 News First Warning Weather Center. I'm meteorologist Dave Aiken.
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2: Any showers and thunderstorms across the Piedmont and the foothills should come to an end as we get into Wednesday overnight. It'll be muggy overnight, maybe a little patchy fog developing, lows in the low 70s. Then for Thursday, an isolated shower or thunderstorm in the afternoon will be hot and humid. 92 is the high on Thursday. Thursday night, the Piedmont foothills 73 and muggy. And then for Friday, temperatures getting close to 95 on Friday afternoon with isolated showers and thunderstorms on Friday afternoon and evening as well. In the mountains for tonight, partly cloudy, slight chance of showers and storms after midnight and humid, mid-60s. Thursday in the mountains, mostly sunny, chance of showers and storms tomorrow afternoon, humid, upper 70s. And then for Friday, mostly sunny, chance of showers and thunderstorms in the afternoon, and high temperatures on Friday in the mountains will be around 80 degrees. It'll be muggy in the mountains on Friday as well. That is your forecast from the WXI 12 News First Warning Weather Center. I'm meteorologist Dave Aiken.

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2: Any showers and thunderstorms across the Piedmont and the foothills should come to an end as we get into Wednesday overnight. It'll be muggy overnight, maybe a little patchy fog developing, lows in the low 70s. Then for Thursday, an isolated shower or thunderstorm in the afternoon will be hot and humid. 92 is the high on Thursday. Thursday night in the Piedmont foothills, 73 and muggy. And then for Friday, temperatures getting close to 95 on Friday afternoon with isolated showers and thunderstorms on Friday afternoon and evening as well. In the mountains for tonight, partly cloudy, slight chance of showers and storms after midnight and humid, mid-60s. Thursday in the mountains, mostly sunny, chance of showers and storms tomorrow afternoon, humid, upper 70s. And then for Friday, mostly sunny, chance of showers and thunderstorms in the afternoon, and high temperatures on Friday in the mountains will be around 80 degrees. It'll be muggy in the mountains on Friday as well. That is your forecast from the WXI 12 News First Warning Weather Center. I'm meteorologist Dave Aiken.
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2: Any showers and thunderstorms across the Piedmont and the foothills should come to an end as we get into Wednesday overnight. It'll be muggy overnight, maybe a little patchy fog developing, lows in the low 70s. Then for Thursday, an isolated shower or thunderstorm in the afternoon will be hot and humid. 92 is the high on Thursday. Thursday night in the Piedmont foothills, 73 and muggy. And then for Friday, temperatures getting close to 95 on Friday afternoon with isolated showers and thunderstorms on Friday afternoon and evening as well. In the mountains for tonight, partly cloudy, slight chance of showers and storms after midnight, and humid, mid-60s. Thursday in the mountains, mostly sunny, chance of showers and storms tomorrow afternoon, humid, upper 70s. And then for Friday, mostly sunny, chance of showers and thunderstorms in the afternoon, and high temperatures on Friday in the mountains will be around 80 degrees. It'll be muggy in the mountains on Friday as well. That is your forecast from the WXI 12 News First Warning Weather Center. I'm meteorologist Dave Aiken.

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3: Any showers and thunderstorms across the Piedmont and the foothills should come to an end as we get into Wednesday overnight. It'll be muggy overnight, maybe a little patchy fog developing, lows in the low 70s. Then for Thursday, an isolated shower or thunderstorm in the afternoon will be hot and humid. 92 is the high on Thursday. Thursday night, the Piedmont foothills 73 and muggy. And then for Friday, temperatures getting close to 95 on Friday afternoon with isolated showers and thunderstorms on Friday afternoon and evening as well. In the mountains for tonight, partly cloudy, slight chance of showers and storms after midnight, and humid, mid-60s. Thursday in the mountains, mostly sunny, chance of showers and storms tomorrow afternoon, humid, upper 70s. And then for Friday, mostly sunny, chance of showers and thunderstorms in the afternoon, and high temperatures on Friday in the mountains will be around 80 degrees. It'll be muggy in the mountains on Friday as well. That is your forecast from the WXI 12 News First Warning Weather Center. I'm meteorologist Dave Aiken.
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0: In Matthew chapter 2, we see the fulfillment of four unusual prophecies surrounding the birth of Christ. At first, well, maybe they seem to contradict one another. But in this study on Through the Bible, Dr. J. Vernon McGee is going to show that each one is literally and beautifully fulfilled. I'm Steve Schwetz, and as you grab your seat on the Bible bus, Greg and I have got some time to talk about how God's Word is going out, this time in India.
1: And Steve, we're going to talk about a language that I don't think I've even ever had this word cross my lips, the Garo language in India. Now, I know I saw these folks because about a year ago I was in India and saw the celebration of the whole 150. They literally, imagine that, 150 languages in their tribal dress, and you've seen some of this, came across the stage. But we're talking about a language group spoken by over 1.1 million people in a variety of Indian states as well as parts of Bangladesh. But this is so exciting.
0: Yeah,
1: I seriously doubt there's any good Bible teaching in the Garo language.
0: I was going to say 1.1 million may sound like a big number, but when you push it against, you know, English, where there's, you know, a billion plus people, Mandarin 1.1 billion that speak it, this is a micro language, really.
1: It is.
0: And I, like you said, there's very little Bible teaching. We just know that because it's such a small field.
1: Yeah.
0: But the responses that we get when we go into people's heart languages, yes, we could do Hindi, yes, we could do English there, but Garo, for 1.1 million people, that's their mother tongue. And that's where the gospel speaks the strongest.
1: Yeah, we talk about flinging the seed, and we talk about the biblical paradigm of fishing.
0: Yeah.
1: I mean, you want to fish where no one else is fishing.
0: Exactly.
1: And so we're so thrilled. So let's hear some amazing, wonderful testimony.

that you need to know about his background at all. John the Baptist was a messenger. When the Western Union boy brings a message to your door, do you say to him, young man, did your ancestors come over on the Mayflower? What is your background? You're not interested in that. You're interested in his message. The message is all important, and that's what you want. And you thank the boy, probably give him a tip and dismiss him. You're through with him. And John the Baptist makes it very clear that he was just the messenger, and Matthew's making that clear too. And therefore, he just walks out on the page of Scripture, comes preaching in the wilderness of Judea and saying, and this is his message, repent ye. It's a message of repentance, for the kingdom of heaven is at hand. Now, I think probably that we ought to deal with these two expressions that are very important, repent ye, and the kingdom of heaven, and I think probably is at hand. These are all very important. Repent is an expression that's always been given to God's people to turn around. Repent means it's metanoia, it means change your mind. It means you're going in one direction, turn around, go another direction. Now, I think it's primarily for saved people, that is, for God's people in any age, repentance. They're the ones that, if they're going to have revival and they're cold and indifferent, they've got to turn. That was the message to the seven churches in Asia, as we saw some time ago, and it was the message of the Lord Jesus. Now, somebody says, well, isn't the unsaved supposed to repent? Not the way you think of it. He's told to believe on the Lord Jesus Christ. That's what Paul said to the Philippian jailer, and that old rascal needed to do some repenting. But you see, in faith, there is repentance. You see, faith means you turn to Christ. Now, when you turn to Christ, you turn from something. And if you don't turn from something, you don't turn to Him, you see. And so, repentance is in the word believe today. And I think that's the primary message that should be given to the lost today, is to believe. Now, a great many people like to do something. They like to put up their hand. They like to come forward in a meeting. They like to do something. And we've encouraged that, by the way. But to me, the most impressive thing is to stay right there in your seat, right where you are. And if you've made a decision, record it by writing it. But even signing a card doesn't save you. The important thing is to trust Christ as your Savior. And if you've really done it, if you've turned to Him, you've turned from something. Now, the expression kingdom of heaven, we've talked about that before. That's the rule of the heavens over the earth. And the Lord Jesus is the king. And you can't have a kingdom without a king, and you can't have a king without a kingdom. What king was it says, my kingdom for a horse? If he traded in his kingdom for a horse, he's not a king. All he is a man horseback. You have to have a king to have the kingdom. Now, what do you mean the kingdom of heaven is at hand? The kingdom of heaven is present in the person of the king, and that is it. Now, somebody says, isn't there a present reality of the kingdom of heaven? Yes. Those who come to him as Savior and acknowledge him are translated into the kingdom of his dear son. They belong to him now, but they have a more intimate relationship than a subject of the king. They're now part of the bride. Somebody says, well, they're to carry out his commands. They're more than that. May I say to you, they are to do it because they love him. He says, if you love me, keep my commandments. So that the kingdom of heaven is the rule of the heaven over the earth. That's not in existence today. Now, any man that makes that kind of a statement must be something wrong with his thinking, or he must be totally ignorant of the world we live in. He's not reigning today in any form, shape, or fashion, only in the hearts of those who accept him. They're the only ones. Now, he's coming someday to establish his kingdom on the earth. When he does, he'll put down the rebellion. And believe me, he's going to put it down. Now, the kingdom of heaven was present in the person of the king, and that was the only way it was. Now, he says, for this is he that was spoken of by the prophet Isaiah, that is Isaiah, and you'll find it in Isaiah 43. You see how Matthew keeps telling us everything that he's recording is in fulfillment of prophecy, saying, the voice of one crying in the wilderness, prepare ye the way of the Lord, make his path straight. That's all that John the Baptist claimed for himself
He was a voice crying in the

0: Our story on the Bible Bus today is just one step in a five-year journey through the entire Word of God. Come along for the ride, and you'll study both the Old Testament and New Testament, discovering God's great redemption story. Is this your story too?
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0: In our over-medicated society, with mental health going on everywhere and plaguing us at every turn, why not meditate on God's Word? Joshua 1 verse 8, Psalm 1 says, His delight is in the law of the Lord. In His law He meditates day and night to become like a fruitful tree planted by the rivers of water. Colossians says, Let the Word of Christ dwell in you richly. You see, the Word of God points us to the Son of God and brings us to the grace of God. And everything changes when you get the Word of God in you. The Word of God starts coming out of you. Take a verse of the Bible to bed with you tonight. Memorize it, meditate on it, think about each part of it, and let God work in your soul like a probiotic that will cleanse, comfort, convict, and encourage you. Meditate so you don't have to medicate. It's the Word of God, and it changes lives.
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2: Any showers and thunderstorms across the Piedmont, the foothills should come to an end as we get into Wednesday overnight. It'll be muggy overnight, maybe a little patchy fog developing, lows in the low 70s. Then for Thursday, an isolated shower or thunderstorm in the afternoon will be hot and humid. 92 is the high on Thursday. Thursday night, the Piedmont foothills 73 and muggy. And then for Friday, temperatures getting close to 95 on Friday afternoon, with isolated showers and thunderstorms on Friday afternoon and evening as well. In the mountains for tonight, partly cloudy, slight chance of showers and storms after midnight, and humid, mid-60s. Thursday in the mountains, mostly sunny, chance of showers and storms tomorrow afternoon, humid, upper 70s. And then for Friday, mostly sunny, chance of showers and thunderstorms in the afternoon, and high temperatures on Friday in the mountains will be around 80 degrees. It'll be muggy in the mountains on Friday as well. That is your forecast from the WXI 12 News First Warning Weather Center. I'm meteorologist Dave Aiken.

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1: Poor old boy, it ain't his fault. 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
3: From the WXII 12 First Warning Weather Center, I'm meteorologist Brian Slocum. Here's your Thursday forecast. A scattered showers and storms, part of your day today. Later on, coverage should be spotty once again. After temperatures warm into the lower 90s in the Triad and foothills and lower 80s in the mountains. Not expecting severe storms today, except for the fact that the relatively slow-moving storms and the high humidity could put down some heavy rain once again that causes flash flooding in some localized areas. Mostly clear overnight heading into Friday, mid-60s west to lower 70s in the Triad. We're back in the 90s again. Should be day 10 in a row, with scattered storms becoming more numerous late Friday and into Saturday as well. Weekend looking unsettled. It's not a washout, but we could see some decent storm coverage on Saturday, to a lesser degree on Sunday. Cooler temperatures in the 80s are expected this weekend, too. From the WXII 12 First Warning Weather Center, I'm meteorologist Brian Slocum.
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3: 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I like my meal too. It's really good. I always eat here. If I ever go to Mayflower, I eat the one in Royal Hall.
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1: Y'all found me, and I got to shake your hand and meet you. Got some business cards. God bless you guys. Hey, come into Mayflower. We got some seafood. We got some other stuff, too. I had the salmon today. Unbelievable. And John, my buddy here, had the financial guy on the radio. What'd you have, John?
4: 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Popcorn shrimp.
1: How was it?
4: 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It was good.
1: All right. It's all good. Exit 118 in Rural Hall. And tell them you heard about it right here on what station is it, guys?
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2: Woo-hoo, hey, Little Friday's here.

buy me a boat. Hey, it's a good morning, good morning, good morning. Joe, Cousin Andy with you till 10 this morning. All your favorites. Here's Ronnie Millsap button off of my show. Hey, man, we got tickets this morning. If you've been following us on social media, we got all kinds of tickets. I got race tickets, concert tickets, gospel music singing tickets, rodeo tickets, carnival tickets. Man, you name it. Keep it here.

Morning, good morning, good morning, everybody. Waking up time, a big old Thursday morning. We got it going on here, 9th of July already. We're going to see plenty of sunshine and more of those scattered storms today.

Tim McGraw watching that wind blow by. 7:22. Good morning. Good morning. Gospel singing inspirations. Jeff Tolbert, New Line Primitive Band, Grayson County High School Auditorium. Ticket giveaways coming up.

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Hey, coming up this morning at 8:30, if we're going to be headed to Freeze, Virginia, Kevin Combs will be joining me this morning, telling about a great event of mountain music coming up this Friday night at the Freeze Depot. We'll be talking about who's playing, what you can expect, and why this is becoming one of the area's favorite summer traditions. That's coming up at 8:30 here on the Good Morning Show, 98.1. Billy Currington, we are tonight. We'll take a little break after this and check your weather forecast. Get you right back into some great classics. A lot of ticket giveaways. Keep it right here.

0: Classic Country 98.1. Good morning, good morning, good morning, everybody. Thanks so much for waking up to us, getting your day started, those morning commutes, and it's going to be a great Thursday, another great summer day, and already the 9th of July. Time just flying right on by. Hey, have you been to the carnival yet here in Galax? Well, guess what? If you've not been, you want to go, and we want to hook you up with some ride passes here. I got a 4-pack of ride passes. 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And I guess you choose the night you want to go. Carnival's still going on all the way through Saturday, so still plenty of time to head out to the carnival at Phelps Park in Galax, and the fire department VIP guest hooking you up with a 4-pack of those ride passes. Going to do that right now as we take caller. How about caller number 6? Caller 6, 276-238-0981. If you want to head out to the carnival, 4-pack of passes. Caller 6, you win them right here. 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
2: From a WXII 12 First Warning Weather Center, I'm meteorologist Brian Slocum. Here's your Thursday forecast. A scattered showers and storms, part of your day today. Later on, coverage should be spotty once again after temperatures warm into the lower 90s in the Triad and foothills and lower 80s in the mountains. Not expecting severe storms today, except for the fact that the relatively slow-moving storms and the high humidity could put down some heavy rain once again that causes flash flooding in some localized areas. Mostly clear overnight heading into Friday, mid-60s west to lower 70s in the Triad. We're back in the 90s again. Should be day 10 in a row with scattered storms becoming more numerous late Friday and into Saturday as well. Weekend looking unsettled. It's not a washout, but we could see some decent storm coverage on Saturday to a lesser degree on Sunday. Cooler temperatures in the 80s are expected this weekend, too. From the WXII 12 First Warning Weather Center, I'm meteorologist Brian Slocum.
3: All right, Brian, thank you very much. Temperature reading this morning is 68 in Gaylights. We have mostly cloudy skies. Abingdon, Virginia at 69. Wilkesboro, 72 degrees. We're looking at Winston-Salem and Greensboro at 74. Martinsville, 73. Mount Airy, 72. Salem, Roanoke at 74 this morning. New River Valley at 70. Cloud coverage this morning. And looking at Independence this morning, checking in at 68 and mostly cloudy skies. That's check your weather report here from Classic Country 98.1, brought to you by Budget Blinds.
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3: All right. Hey, we got us a ticket winner. I want to say congratulations out to April this morning. I believe it was it Duxbury or Laurel Fork, somewhere out that way. But anyway, April is our latest winner to the carnival. She's got a four-pack of those ride one night, all night pass. Got a four-pack of those. Hey, if you've been trying to win the tickets, keep it right here. You never know when we may have more of these tickets throughout the day. Buford may have more on his show later this afternoon. I'll have probably some more this week before we all run out of those ride passes. And great carnival. I've seen the post 18 rides this year. Look like some fun ones. Noticed one of my good buddies, Lisa, out there. She listens to us. She had her mom out there on the rides, and she said, man, it's brave when mom rides rides. And she's 80 years old. And here I am, can't get on. Man, I can't ride those rides like I used to. Used to love to ride those rides, but those carnival rides that spin you around and, whew, man, yeah, dizzy and sick and all that. But anyway, y'all have a good time out there. It's a great one. And help support the Gaylikes Volunteer Fire Department, Chief Mike and his crew. They do a great job. Here's Gary Allen.
5: I don't know.

0: morning, good morning, good morning. Now, how can you say, we're just coming out of the 4th of July, you're an American without saying you're American? Why would I walk one block when my 3-ton SUV has perfectly functional air conditioning? And what's that in Fahrenheit? My 44-ounce Mountain Dew barely fits the cup holder in my truck. Yes, I'd like the small meal. No, not that one. The one that comes in a bucket. You get it, don't you? It's Randy Houser running out of moonlight, 747 of the Good Morning, Good Morning, Good Morning show. Cousin Andy with you till 10 o'clock. Always good to bring you some great music and getting you up, getting you going on a Thursday.
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2: Hey, don't forget, coming up in 8:30 this morning, headed to Freeze, Virginia. Kevin Combs will be joining me this morning. We'll talk about a great event of mountain music. It'll be coming up this Friday night, the Freeze Depot. We're going to talk about who's playing, what you can expect, and why it's becoming one of the area's favorite summer traditions. It's coming up here on Classic Country 98.1, 8:30. The one and only Kevin Combs in the studio. Kevin, I'll have the coffee ready, buddy. Looking forward to having you in there. Yeah, here's Conway now for you. Redneck and love making nice.
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late great Conway for you this morning on the Good Morning, Good Morning, Good Morning Show. Hey, 7:54. Don't forget another historic event coming to Winston-Salem. Are you ready for an unforgettable night at Bowman Gray Stadium? Ooh, yeah. August 14th. 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
2: Hey, thanks so much for your phone calls this morning. Got us a winner. Got John out there picking up some tickets for the Gospel Singing, July 18th, 6 p.m. is the show with the Inspirations, Jeff Tolbert, and New River Line Primitive Road, Grayson County High School Auditorium, Independence, Virginia. 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Man, I talked to Matthew Adams yesterday. 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And they always have a great gospel show there in Independence at the auditorium. So if you can, come out and help these guys out at the Independence Volunteer Fire Department. They do a fine job, always there. And I can't even remember how many calls Matthew told me I'd already had this year. They stay busy, and all the fire departments we have in our coverage area, they do a fine job. 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

Jackson, a little bitty classic country, 98.1, 17 after 8 o'clock. Don't forget, you know who he is. We're headed to Fries, Virginia tomorrow night. Kevin Combs will be joining me this morning, telling about a great evening of mountain music coming up this Friday night at the Fries Depot. We'll talk about who's playing and what you can expect and why it's becoming one of the area's favorite summer traditions. Everybody enjoys it, and that's on the way. Kevin Combs coming up here, Classic Country 98.1, Fries, Virginia. And, of course, we'll change gears a little bit with the music for a little while, so stay with us. Here's Josh Turner, and got some Glenn Campbell coming up for you, too, and that Rhinestone Cowboy. All your favorites here, always on the Good Morning, Good Morning, Good Morning show. Thanks for sticking around with me all morning.

0: country classics here. The good morning, good morning, good morning show. Are y'all ready for the Highway 21 road market? Whew, that's not this weekend or the next, but the final weekend of July. Always a busy, busy weekend and a lot of travel. Busy, busy roads as you get ready for the Highway 21 road market from, what does that run, Harmony? I believe Harmony, North Carolina, away to up into Wytheville, Virginia. Along the 21 route, you'll find all kinds of yard sales, garage sales, whatever, you name it, and all kinds of goods and services there. And you find all kinds of great food, too, along the way. So be looking forward to that. That's coming up just a few weeks away from that. That same weekend, if you get finished doing the shopping on the 21 road market, you want to stop by in Sparta that weekend. They got a big weekend planned at the Allegheny Fairgrounds, Sparta Stampede and Rodeo. It's called Thunder in the Mountains. Yeah, that's going to be a big one, too. And we got tickets for that. We want to hook you up with that a little bit later on. We're talking about the rodeo. Here's Glenn Campbell and that Rhinestone Cowboy. 822. Good morning, everybody.
1: I've

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0: If you're looking for something fun to do this Friday evening, well, we got the ticket just for you. The Freeze Depot Summer Concert Series continues Friday, July the 10th. And joining me this morning, the one and only Kevin Combs. Kevin, good morning. It's great to have you back here.
1: Well, thank you, Andy. Good morning to you. It's good to be here.
0: I got your coffee ready this morning.
1: All right.
0: I told him I'd have it all ready for you. How you been doing? Summer going well for you?
1: Oh, it's going great. We're having a good time in Freeze.
0: Absolutely. Always a lot going on in Freeze. Beautiful, beautiful town. And I know you had a big 4th of July.
1: We did. There were a lot of people in Freeze floating down the river, listening to music. We just had a lot going on.
0: Yeah.
1: And we continue to have a lot going on this summer.
0: Absolutely. For folks who may not have heard about it yet, tell us what's happening. That's tomorrow night, isn't it?
1: Freeze, it is.
0: Freeze Depot, yeah.
1: Yes, at the Freeze Depot. That's an outdoor pavilion that we have there in Freeze, and we have concerts during the summer. This Friday, July 10th at 7 p.m., we have the Crooked Road Ramblers, and it'll be a good show. It's only $5. We wanted to make it family-friendly, and so it's only $5 to see the Crooked Road Ramblers tomorrow night.
0: You can't beat that, $5 to see. And you just heard them play with Turkey and Straw before we come on. So great song. We'll play another one of them here in just a little bit, too, called Patty on the Turnpike. We'll play that in here in a little bit. But Crooked Road Ramblers, tell us a little bit about the band, the kind of music folks can expect Friday.
1: Well, it's Appalachian string band music. Kilby Spencer is the lead fiddler for the band. He's Thornton Emily Spencer's son.
0: Mm-hmm.
1: He continues a line of fiddlers from up in the Wyattop region, influenced by Albert Hash.
0: Yeah.
1: And he's just a great fiddler. So the whole band, his mother, Emily Spencer, plays the banjo with the band.
0: Mm-hmm.
1: And they put together a good show. Steeped in tradition.
0: Yeah, you like good old mountain music right there. Now, you're going to get it tomorrow night. But and one of the neat things about these concerts that you have on the river there is the atmosphere. I mean, my goodness. Paint a picture for folks. Tell them what it's like on a Friday evening in Freeze.
1: Well, it's, it's been a hot day. Tomorrow I think it's supposed to be in the upper 70s. It's a hot day, but along about 6 o'clock, you start feeling that cool breeze coming off the river. And it's
0: nice.
1: Just where the depot is up on a little knoll there, and it's a great spot for the breeze. It just comes through there. Feels so nice. Just beautiful. Your sunset's beautiful from right there, and the sun is usually setting during the concert. So, you'll have beautiful visuals and great atmosphere and beautiful music, wonderful music.
0: I'll tell you what, Kevin, that's a pretty good painting there of people that's never been before. If you've been, you know what it's all about. And I know you want to come back. But the concert begins, I believe, at 7 o'clock?
1: At 7 o'clock.
0: And anything folks need to bring with them?
1: Oh, yeah. Well, first of all, bring a friend, and then bring a chair, because there's no seating or very limited seating in the pavilion itself. And if you're a dancer, bring your dancing board. The band loves to hear the dancers accompanying them with the music, flatfoot dancing. And it's just an important part of the tradition of Appalachian string music.
0: Oh, yeah. Everybody loves to get out and do a little dancing. Of course, if they don't like to dance, they like to watch, don't they?
1: That's right. I mean, you don't have to dance, but if you are a dancer,

0: Yeah. Bring your dancing board.
1: Then, you know, with an admission of only $5, I mean, that's a bargain night for live music. And anything else folks should know about?
0: Well, also, we're going to have we'll probably have a food truck on site sponsored by the Freeze Dam Steakhouse.
1: Okay.
0: And so come hungry.
1: I was going to say, it's got to make it easy for people to come hungry, don't it? Stay
0: right.
1: All evening.
0: That's right. You just show up and just stay there. You'll have a good time.
1: So they'll actually have a truck there to order from on site.
0: Yes, that's what we're planning on doing this time.
1: Freeze Dam Steakhouse. Whew, man, that's some good food right there, too.
0: Oh, yes, it is.
1: You don't have to worry about having dinner before you come out. Just enjoy there. And they'll be serving all evening, too?
0: Yes, they will.
1: All right. For someone who's never been to the Freeze Depot before, tell us where it's located and where to park and all that to need the information to get in there.
0: Well, it's the location is 510 Riverview Avenue in Freeze. It's right across the street from the main stores there, the storefronts in Freeze. And parking is just wherever you can find it around the area. Freeze is open parking, you know, you can park on the street. So you can park below the depot. There's a small parking lot at the depot, and then you can park out Riverview Avenue. Just there are several places to come to.
1: Very, very
0: all
1: easy
0: free.
1: Access.
0: Yeah. All free parking.
1: All free parking. No charge for the parking. So, man, I'll tell you, that makes it even better. But everybody come out. Important. Why? I always ask you this, Ken. Why do you think it's important for the to continue bringing live bluegrass, old-time music to communities like Freeze?
0: Well, I think it's important for us to remember the roots of music.
1: Absolutely.
0: Country music, even rock and roll.
1: Right.
0: Go back to the old-time string band music.
1: Yeah.
0: And it was influenced by African-American music.
1: Right.
0: So there's just a lot of influence. If you want to understand the music you're listening to today, come listen to old-time string
1: you
0: band
1: know,
0: music.
1: Some of the concerts I've been to lately and events I go to, it's just, you know, they're doing everything now.
0: Mm-hmm.
1: Seems like they play all kinds of music.
0: Uh-huh.
1: You don't hear just even if you go to a beach show, they're playing, mixing in some country and just a little bit of everything.
0: Right.
1: Rock music, it all goes hand in hand, goes together. So.
0: Well, and one thing I think it's important to remember is in this age of artificial intelligence, AI, you know, we're hearing all about that. You don't know what you're listening to on the radio anymore,
1: right.
0: Unless it's country music, you know, traditional country or whatever.
1: Right.
0: But when you tune across the dial, you may be listening to a computer make music.
1: Yeah.
0: You come out to one of our concerts, you see people actually making music,
1: yeah,
0: and they're
1: right.
0: having a good time at it.
1: That's right. Yeah, all kinds of different kind of instruments, and man, that's what it's all about. But anything else? I know y'all got a lot of stuff coming up in Freeze that you want to talk about this morning.
0: Oh, yeah. Well, we've got several things happening. Of course, tonight we have the jam
1: That's
0: at the
1: right.
0: dam.
1: Thursday
0: we call
1: night.
0: It.
1: Yeah, I forgot about
0: the
1: that.
0: Thursday night jam session at the Historic Freeze Theater. That's 316 West Main Street in Freeze. That's free.
1: Mm-hmm.
0: And we have a cakewalk at 8 o'clock. It just costs $2 to get in the cakewalk. And that's managed by Yvonne Burr. She's the manager of the theater.
1: Right.
0: And we have, again, string band music at the jam session. You don't have to play an instrument to come.
1: Yeah.
0: We have dancers and we have spectators. You know, about probably 2/3 of the people in the building are not even dancers or musicians. They're just spectators and really enjoy the music. It's a good place to socialize and meet people and dance and listen to music.
1: Absolutely. And what time does that start again?
0: That's at 7 o'clock.
1: 7 o'clock tonight.
0: Mm-hmm.
1: Okay.
0: Yeah.
1: And on down the road, you have more great shows.
0: Oh, yes,
1: way.
0: We do.
1: Well, give them a little tease about that.
0: Yeah, well, the jam session's every Thursday night. And then we have the Freeze Fiddlers Convention coming up August 14th and 15th.
1: Mm, another great event.
0: That's in the Freeze Ballpark. And it's a wonderful evening, two evenings of great music at the Freeze Fiddlers Convention.
1: Yeah, you've always got a lot going on there. For you. And, of course, camping, too. You got a little campground in there.
0: Yeah, we do. Yeah. We have the Freeze New River Trail RV Park there in town.
1: Yeah.
0: And, you know, Freeze is just wide open with opportunity. We have hundreds of miles of hiking and horseback

0: riding trails and bicycling trails around town.
1: That's right.
0: And Yerba Trail is right there in Freeze. We have the river.
1: Got the river there for all kinds of water fun.
0: That's right. Yeah. Tubing, kayaking, fishing. We have it all in Freeze.
1: Well, I tell you what let's do. Let's play another song from the Crooked Road old time band here, and we'll come back and finish up with Kevin this morning. He may have a few more things to tell us about, but going to be a great way to spend a Friday evening. If you love bluegrass, old time music, you like supporting local musicians, make plans to head over to Freeze this Friday night, and everybody's looking forward to it. Here you go. It's called Patty on the Turnpike. Hope you enjoy this one this morning.

0: Boy, you got to come out. That's going to be a great show in Freeze in July the 10th. That's tomorrow, Freeze Depot. Music starts 7 with Crooked Road Ramblers. Admission just $5. Bring your lawn chairs, bring your dancing shoes, and enjoy just a great summer evening of live music. Beautiful Freeze. Kevin, let's talk about, you got, I know a couple other things we want to mention about, you got a project you're involved with. Tell us a little bit about that.
1: Right, and so what's going on with that is I've conducted a series of oral history interviews with folks around Freeze about who worked in the mill and or who made music in the area or, or continue to make music.
0: Right.
1: And it's called From Mill Town to Music Town, and it's about how the mill town culture influenced the music in the area and how the music continues to influence the culture around Freeze.
0: Wow.
1: Wow. So we'll have a screening of excerpts from the interviews here shortly, in a few weeks, and I'll be announcing that coming up soon. But that's a wonderful project that Virginia Humanities actually provided some of the funding for that.
0: Wow, and you're involved pretty big with that then, it sounds like.
1: Yes, yes.
0: That's wonderful. We'll look forward to hearing more about that. And, of course, you got a car show.
1: We do.
0: Coming up.
1: That's next Saturday, a week from Saturday, would be the 18th, I guess.
0: Okay.
1: And that's down in the Freeze Park, and it's called Thunder by the River. It's a classic car show. Happens every month during the summer.
0: You have a lot of turnouts for that, too, don't you?
1: Yes.
0: A lot of different cars and people from everywhere.
1: If you like cars or if you like music or if you just like being outside, it's a wonderful place.
0: Right along the river there, too.
1: On the river. We have a band that plays classic music and classic hits. And it's it's free. Yeah. Another free event in downtown Freeze.
0: Wow. Man, I'll tell you, what a great way to spend some summertime evenings in Freeze. So, but Kevin, we appreciate you being here with us.

0: this morning. And again, folks, Friday, July 10th, the big thing, Freeze Depot. Coming up tomorrow, music at 7, Crooked Road Ramblers. We've been playing a couple of their songs. Just $5. Bring that lawn chair, your dancing shoes. Enjoy that great summer evening. Kevin, thanks so much for being here this morning. We look forward to next time. I think you got another show coming up in September.
1: We do. We have another one coming in September, the new Spring Valley Boys.
0: And that'll wrap up the summer concert series. But I think we'll talk again before that, won't we? Maybe one more time. Probably, I think we've got another scheduled interview. So.
1: We'll talk about the Fiddler's Convention next month.
0: That's right. That's coming up too, man. That's going to be a lot of fun. Man, it's hard to believe this time of year how busy it is, especially the month of July, and the time goes by fast.
1: So, it does.
0: Thank you for being here this morning.
1: Thank you very much, Andy. I appreciate it.
0: We'll check your weather forecast, get you back into some more great country classics on the way. 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
4: From the WXII 12 First Warning Weather Center, I'm meteorologist Brian Slocum. Here's your Thursday forecast. A scattered showers and storms, part of your day today. Later on, coverage should be spotty once again after temperatures warm into the lower 90s in the Triad and foothills and lower 80s in the mountains. Not expecting severe storms today, except for the fact that the relatively slow-moving storms and the high humidity could put down some heavy rain once again that causes flash flooding in some localized areas. Mostly clear overnight heading into Friday, mid-60s west to lower 70s in the Triad. We're back in the 90s again. Should be day 10 in a row with scattered storms becoming more numerous late Friday and into Saturday as well. Weekend looking unsettled. It's not a washout, but we could see some decent storm coverage on Saturday to a lesser degree on Sunday. Cooler temperatures in the 80s are expected this weekend, too. From the WXII 12 First Warning Weather Center, I'm meteorologist Brian Slocum.
0: All right, Brian, thank you. It's 72 now in Galax. Warming up out there. Humidity up a little bit. Mostly cloudy skies, though. A little bit of sun from time to time. We've got Abingdon, Virginia at 72. Wilkesboro, 76. Our friends Winston-Salem and Greensboro at 77. Martinsville, 78. And Mount Airy, 77. Salem, 75. Roanoke, WKBA 93.1. Listeners, you're checking in at 78. You're warm this morning. Plenty of sunshine for you. And the New River Valley, Blacksburg, at 73 degrees. Let's check your weather. 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
0: Hey, and keep it here. Next week, we'll have some ticket giveaways to the North Wilkesboro Speedway. It's a points race this year, man. We're looking forward to that. Going to be a great time, North Wilkesboro Speedway. And everybody loves that track. Going to be a lot of fun. Hope you got those tickets. And if not, maybe you can try to win some here at Classic Country 98.1.
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5: Oh, yeah. We're getting a little closer that weekend for sure. Sawyer Brown Band, The Boys and Me. It's 5 minutes in there before 9 o'clock on the Good Morning, Good Morning, Good Morning show.

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little hag for you this morning. Twinkle, twinkle, lucky star. It's 8 minutes after 9 o'clock, and the Good Morning, Good Morning, Good Morning show continues on till 10 o'clock. Today's National Day. We're talking Sugar Cookie Day. Oh, you'd think that'd be around the holidays, around Christmas time, but it is Sugar Cookie Day. Perfect opportunity to bake, decorate, or simply enjoy a sweet, buttery treat. Maybe some of you have some sugar cookies today. All right. It's also National Fashion Day. Yeah, all you fashionists out there, it's your day to shine.

0: It's also observed as National Dimples Day. Encourage people to smile, spread joy, celebrate the unique small cheeks that are often considered a sign of good luck or beauty in many cultures. So there you go. Dimple Day, Sugar Cookie Day, and Fashion Day. All going together today. And we got the classics for you. Many more coming up. Don't go away.
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Good old Johnny Duncan for you, the lady in the blue Mercedes on Classic Country 98.1. Johnny scored 5 number one country hits during his career, and that song actually became one of his signature recordings all the way back there in 1976. I like that one a lot. Let's jump ahead a few decades. One of the country's biggest stars, Dierks Bentley. Man, he's racked up nearly 20 number one hits. He's won multiple CMA awards, ACM awards, and one of the best live performances in country music. It's called Living. Dierks Bentley here on Classic Country 98.1 of the Good Morning Show. I'm Cousin Andy with you. Still got some ticket giveaways. Want to hook you up with some rodeo tickets. We're going to Sparta, North Carolina for this big event coming up July 24th and 25th.

0: Great country classics. You gotta love them here at Classic Country 98.1. How about some tickets to the rodeo? It's Thunder in the Mountains, Sparta Stampede, and Rodeo. This is coming up on July 24th, 25th, 8 o'clock show. And Rodeo Productions presents a $20 admission in Sparta at the Allegheny Fairgrounds, presented by Payne Construction and Concrete, LLC. Going to be a great show, and looking forward to that. If you enjoy a rodeo, going to be a great weekend. 24th, 25th, that's the Highway 21 Road Market weekend, so you're probably going to be around the area anyway on 21 traveling, checking out all the great roadside markets and things going on that weekend. You'll need a little break from that at night. In the evenings, you can enjoy this great rodeo. Got admission for two people, two tickets here. Want to give them away? While we're here, Garth in the rodeo. Caller number 5, and pick them up here at the Classic Country Studios. Caller number 5, 276-238-0981. 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
1: His eyes are cold and restless.

And we'll say a congratulations out to John out of Mount Airy, North Carolina. He's out there working hard today. John, have a good day. Thanks for listening in. He's excited to go to the Sparta Stampede and Rodeo Thunder in the Mountains. Hey, you could be a winner, too. Just keep it here. Classic Country, 98.1. You never know when you might win something, man. We are full of tickets right now. All kinds of good stuff for you. Easton Corbin, roll with it. 927. I got your birthday shout-outs. I got all that coming up for you here soon.

0: Roll with it, Easton Corbin for you here on the Good Morning Show. We've got to take a little commercial break here and pay a few bills. We'll get back into some more great classics, birthday shout-outs, and a whole lot more. I got to take a little time and wish my mom and dad a happy anniversary. Yesterday, had it written down yesterday. Got into the birthdays and all that. Just a busy morning back after some days off. But mom and dad, Jimmy and Dorothy Wright, they celebrate their 59th anniversary yesterday. So happy anniversary, Mom and Dad. If you see Mom and Dad out and about anywhere, be sure to wish them a happy anniversary. 59 years of marriage yesterday. Sure do love you guys, and happy anniversary. A day late, but hey, they'll celebrate all week into the weekend. You know that.
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4: All right, back into the country classics you love and King George Strait. It's called Run. At 9:35, we're going to run, and we got the birthday still to come this morning. Don't go away. Beautiful sunshine coming through those studio windows this morning. It's starting to warm up out there. It's going to be another hot day. We'll have to watch out for them pop-up storms again.

0: Diffie, that pickup man, talking about a pickup man, talking about a great event coming up, the Oak Creek Volunteer Fire Department's Battle in the Valley. It's a truck and tractor pull coming up, and you want to put this on your calendar. July 18th, showtime 6 p.m., 57 School Lane, Elk Creek, Virginia. I already had a lot of folks calling in this morning wanting to know about where that's at and how to get there and all the fun about the Battle in the Valley. Everybody likes a good truck and tractor pull coming up July the 18th, a few weeks away from that, actually about a week away from that. Carolina Classes, Pro Farm Tractors, Pro Street Diesel, Pro Stock Four-Wheel Drive, Classic Modifieds, Open Street Diesels, and they even got the Farm Stock, Hot Street Gas. There's Stock Street Semi, Diesel Semi Street, Open Farm Stock. July 18th, that's a big date. Put it down on your calendar, 57 School Lane. It's Elk Creek, Virginia. Put it in GPS. You'll get there. Admission just $20, 12 and under free. And put on by the CarolinaPullers.org for more information. You can find all that out. But a lot of great ticket giveaways, concerts all coming up. We got racing tickets next week. North Wilkesboro Speedway on the way. Trace Atkins coming up, hot ticket right now in Winston-Salem Bowman Gray Stadium, August the 14th. Carnival going on this week, Galax Fire Department's Carnival. So have you been to Carnival yet? They say they got about 18 rides. I've been by, but haven't been there yet. But if you're looking for a little fun, we got some ticket giveaways we've been doing for that as well. Fiddler's Convention, Allegheny County Fiddler's Convention coming up Friday and Saturday, July 17th and 18th. Some of these you'll have to catch up on a Friday or Saturday and maybe make all the great events that are coming up. Don't forget gospel singing, too, on July 18th. That'll be at 6 o'clock with the Inspirations. And going to be a great show. Grayson County High School Auditorium, Independence, put on by the Independence Volunteer Fire Department. So many, many great events are happening. We still got your birthday shout-outs. We'll get to those before we get out of here this morning. Here's Joe Nichols and Give Me That Girl. Classic Country, 98.1 of the Good Morning Show.
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0: WXII 12, First Warning Weather Center. I'm meteorologist Brian Slocum. Here's your Thursday forecast. A scattered showers and storms, part of your day today. Later on, coverage should be spotty once again after temperatures warm into the lower 90s in the Triad and foothills and lower 80s in the mountains. Not expecting severe storms today, except for the fact that the relatively slow-moving storms and the high humidity could put down some heavy rain once again that causes flash flooding in some localized areas. Mostly clear overnight heading into Friday, mid-60s west to lower 70s in the Triad. We're back in the 90s again. Should be day 10 in a row, with scattered storms becoming more numerous late Friday and into Saturday as well. Weekend looking unsettled. It's not a washout, but we could see some decent storm coverage on Saturday, to a lesser degree on Sunday. Cooler temperatures in the 80s are expected this weekend, too. From the WXII 12 First Warning Weather Center, I'm meteorologist Brian Slocum.
1: All right, Brian, thank you very much. 74 here in Gay Lakes. A little sun and clouds mix this morning. Abingdon, Virginia, cloudy with 72. Wilkesboro, 79. Our friends Winston-Salem, Greensboro, you're 80 degrees. Martinsville, 81. Mount Airy at 79. Salem, 79. Roanoke, 80 degrees. New River Valley checking in, 76. We'll check out those birthdays, all that coming up on the way. Don't go away this morning.
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2: All right, let's get to those birthday shout-outs today. Happy, happy birthday out to Mr. Randy Sykes today. Randy, hope it's a good day for you. Robert Horton also celebrating a birthday today. Matt Lundy, happy birthday today as well. Others on the list, happy birthday, Harold Van Hoy, celebrating today. Harold, happy birthday to you. And everybody else celebrating birthdays today, hope it's going to be a fantastic birthday. Happy birthday wishes from all of us here at Classic Country and the Good Morning, Good Morning, Good Morning show.

0: Happy birthday.
1: All right. Hope all of you have a great day. Well, that's about going to wrap it up for me today. It's been a fun morning. Always enjoy being with you, hanging out with you. We're going to do it all again tomorrow on a big old Friday. Big Friday tomorrow. A lot going on for the weekend. And I hope you have a great day. Buford back in here at 3 today. He'll take you 3 till 6. Talked to Buford just a little bit yesterday. He's doing well and doing fine, enjoying the summertime. And he'll be back ready to play some great country classics. Couple of shout-outs this morning. Didn't get to this morning, but hope all of you have a great day. I got Mark and Brenda. They've been up listening early this morning, all morning long. Mark and Brenda, appreciate you out there every single day. All the guys and gals there at Checkers and Mayodan, Madison, North Carolina. Thank you for making us your radio station. And let's see, who else we got? Oh, Doris out there. Doris, good morning. It's good to hear from you. And I got one from George Stray. We're going to leave you with this morning as we finish up the program for you, just for you, Doris. And I know you're enjoying all these warm summer days. Hot days, too, right? Yep, right. And Tom out of Dublin, Virginia. Thank you, Tom, for checking in with us this morning. Always listening to some of the good old country classics. And the one and only Warrior Man out there, he's got us cranked up. Been listening throughout the morning. Thank you, Warrior. And happy Thursday to you. And a couple others out there this morning. Justin, thank you so much for turning on the radio. And got Greg out there, Yakinville. Thank you, Greg. Appreciate you there. Here's George Strait. When did you stop loving me? I'll see y'all tomorrow. Take care now. Be safe out there. Stay cool today, too.

0: WBRF Galax, Mount Airy, Winston-Salem, Greensboro. 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
2: From a WXII 12 First Warning Weather Center, I'm meteorologist Brian Slocum. Here's your Thursday forecast. A scattered showers and storms, part of your day today. Later on, coverage should be spotty once again. After temperatures warm into the lower 90s in the Trident foothills and lower 80s in the mountains. Not expecting severe storms today, except for the fact that the relatively slow-moving storms and the high humidity could put down some heavy rain once again that causes flash flooding in some localized areas. Mostly clear overnight heading into Friday, mid-60s west to lower 70s in the Trident. We're back in the 90s again. Should be day 10 in a row, with scattered storms becoming more numerous late Friday and into Saturday as well. Weekend looking unsettled. It's not a washout, but we could see some decent storm coverage on Saturday, to a lesser degree on Sunday. Cooler temperatures in the 80s are expected this weekend, too. From the WXII 12 First Warning Weather Center, I'm meteorologist Brian Slocum.
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3: Classic Country Weather. From the WXII 12 First Warning Weather Center, I'm meteorologist Brian Slocum. Here's your Thursday forecast. A scattered shower, some storms, part of your day today. Later on, coverage should be spotty once again after temperatures warm into the lower 90s and the Triad and foothills and lower 80s in the mountains. Not expecting severe storms today, except for the fact that the relatively slow-moving storms and the high humidity could put down some heavy rain once again that causes flash flooding in some localized areas. Mostly clear overnight heading into Friday, mid-60s west to lower 70s in the Triad. We're back in the 90s again. Should be day 10 in a row with scattered storms becoming more numerous late Friday and into Saturday as well. Weekend looking unsettled. It's not a washout, but we could see some decent storm coverage on Saturday to a lesser degree on Sunday. Cooler temperatures in the 80s are expected this weekend, too. From the WXII 12 First Warning Weather Center, I'm meteorologist Brian Slocum.
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2: From the WXII 12 First Warning Weather Center, I'm meteorologist Brian Slocum. Here's your Thursday forecast. A scattered showers and storms, part of your day today. Later on, coverage should be spotty once again after temperatures warm into the lower 90s in the Triad and foothills and lower 80s in the mountains. Not expecting severe storms today, except for the fact that the relatively slow-moving storms and the high humidity could put down some heavy rain once again that causes flash flooding in some localized areas. Mostly clear overnight heading into Friday, mid-60s west to lower 70s in the Triad. We're back in the 90s again. Should be day 10 in a row, with scattered storms becoming more numerous late Friday and into Saturday as well. Weekend looking unsettled. It's not a washout, but we could see some decent storm coverage on Saturday, to a lesser degree on Sunday. Cooler temperatures in the 80s are expected this weekend, too. From the WXII 12 First Warning Weather Center, I'm meteorologist Brian Slocum.
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3: 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It's really good. I always eat here. If I ever go to Mayflower, I eat the one in Royal Hall.
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1: 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Hey, come into Mayflower. We got some seafood. We got some other stuff, too. I had the salmon today. Unbelievable. And John, my buddy here, had the financial guy on the radio. What'd you have, John?
4: 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Popcorn shrimp.
1: How was it?
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1: 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And tell them you heard about it right here. 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
9: From the WXII 12 First Warning Weather Center, I'm meteorologist Brian Slocum. Here's your Thursday forecast. A scattered showers and storms, part of your day today. Later on, coverage should be spotty once again after temperatures warm into the lower 90s in the Triad and foothills and lower 80s in the mountains. Not expecting severe storms today, except for the fact that the relatively slow-moving storms and the high humidity could put down some heavy rain once again that causes flash flooding in some localized areas. Mostly clear overnight heading into Friday, mid-60s west to lower 70s in the Triad. We're back in the 90s again. Should be day 10 in a row, with scattered storms becoming more numerous late Friday and into Saturday as well. Weekend looking unsettled. It's not a washout, but we could see some decent storm coverage on Saturday, to a lesser degree on Sunday. Cooler temperatures in the 80s are expected this weekend, too. From the WXII 12 First Warning Weather Center, I'm meteorologist Brian Slocum.

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7: 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I'm Kyle Rickey. 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
4: One of the early favorites for this Saturday's NASCAR Craftsman Truck Series race at Lime Rock Park in Connecticut is series points leader and winner of two of three road course events this season, Lane Riggs. The second-generation driver takes a 65-point lead to the historic road course, and while he is still racing for his first Truck Series title, he believes that he's ready to take a shot at NASCAR's Cup Series.
5: Seen a lot of people that I race with that have moved on and not quite had the statistical success that I've had. I feel like I'm ready whenever that time is right.
4: Riggs is a 9-time Truck Series winner, but has not finished higher than 5th in his 2 full-time seasons in the series. I'm Kyle Rickey. This is NASCAR Hot Pass on the Motor Racing Network.
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2: From the WXII 12 First Warning Weather Center, I'm meteorologist Brian Slocum. Here's your Thursday forecast. A scattered showers and storms, part of your day today. Later on, coverage should be spotty once again. After temperatures warm into the lower 90s in the Triad and foothills and lower 80s in the mountains. Not expecting severe storms today, except for the fact that the relatively slow-moving storms and the high humidity could put down some heavy rain once again that causes flash flooding in some localized areas. Mostly clear overnight heading into Friday, mid-60s west to lower 70s in the Triad. We're back in the 90s again. Should be day 10 in a row, with scattered storms becoming more numerous late Friday and into Saturday as well. Weekend looking unsettled. It's not a washout, but we could see some decent storm coverage on Saturday, to a lesser degree on Sunday. Cooler temperatures in the 80s are expected this weekend, too. From the WXII 12 First Warning Weather Center, I'm meteorologist Brian Slocum.
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4: 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I like my meal too. It's really good. I always eat here. If I ever go to Mayflower, I eat the one in Royal Hall.
2: All right.
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2: Y'all found it. Y'all found me, and I got to shake your hand and meet you. Got some business cards. God bless you guys. Hey, come into Mayflower. We got some seafood. We got some other stuff, too. I had the salmon today. Unbelievable. And John, my buddy here, had the financial guy on the radio. What'd you have, John?
5: 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Popcorn shrimp.
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2: From the WXII 12 First Warning Weather Center, I'm meteorologist Brian Slocum. Here's your Thursday forecast. A scattered showers and storms, part of your day today. Later on, coverage should be spotty once again, after temperatures warm into the lower 90s in the Triad and foothills and lower 80s in the mountains. Not expecting severe storms today, except for the fact that the relatively slow-moving storms and the high humidity could put down some heavy rain once again that causes flash flooding in some localized areas. Mostly clear overnight heading into Friday, mid-60s west to lower 70s in the Triad. We're back in the 90s again. Should be day 10 in a row, with scattered storms becoming more numerous late Friday and into Saturday as well. Weekend looking unsettled. It's not a washout, but we could see some decent storm coverage on Saturday, to a lesser degree on Sunday. Cooler temperatures in the 80s are expected this weekend, too. From the WXII 12 First Warning Weather Center, I'm meteorologist Brian Slocum.

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2: From the WXII 12 First Warning Weather Center, I'm meteorologist Brian Slocum. Here's your Thursday forecast. A scattered showers and storms, part of your day today. Later on, coverage should be spotty once again. After temperatures warm into the lower 90s in the Triad and foothills and lower 80s in the mountains. Not expecting severe storms today, except for the fact that the relatively slow-moving storms and the high humidity could put down some heavy rain once again that causes flash flooding in some localized areas. Mostly clear overnight heading into Friday, mid-60s west to lower 70s in the Triad. We're back in the 90s again. Should be day 10 in a row, with scattered storms becoming more numerous late Friday and into Saturday as well. Weekend looking unsettled. It's not a washout, but we could see some decent storm coverage on Saturday, to a lesser degree on Sunday. Cooler temperatures in the 80s are expected this weekend, too. From the WXII 12 First Warning Weather Center, I'm meteorologist Brian.

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6: From the WXII 12 First Warning Weather Center, I'm meteorologist Brian Slocum. Here's your Thursday forecast. A scattered showers and storms, part of your day today. Later on, coverage should be spotty once again, after temperatures warm into the lower 90s in the Trident foothills and lower 80s in the mountains. Not expecting severe storms today, except for the fact that the relatively slow-moving storms and the high humidity could put down some heavy rain once again that causes flash flooding in some localized areas. Mostly clear overnight heading into Friday, mid-60s west to lower 70s in the Trident. We're back in the 90s again. Should be day 10 in a row, with scattered storms becoming more numerous late Friday and into Saturday as well. Weekend looking unsettled. It's not a washout, but we could see some decent storm coverage on Saturday, to a lesser degree on Sunday. Cooler temperatures in the 80s are expected this weekend, too. From the WXII 12 First Warning Weather Center, I'm meteorologist Brian Slocum.
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2: From the WXII 12 First Warning Weather Center, I'm meteorologist Brian Slocum. Here's your Thursday forecast. A scattered showers and storms, part of your day today. Later on, coverage should be spotty once again. After temperatures warm into the lower 90s in the Triad and foothills and lower 80s in the mountains. Not expecting severe storms today, except for the fact that the relatively slow-moving storms and the high humidity could put down some heavy rain once again that causes flash flooding in some localized areas. Mostly clear overnight heading into Friday, mid-60s west to lower 70s in the Triad. We're back in the 90s again. Should be day 10 in a row, with scattered storms becoming more numerous late Friday and into Saturday as well. Weekend looking unsettled. It's not a washout, but we could see some decent storm coverage on Saturday, to a lesser degree on Sunday. Cooler temperatures in the 80s are expected this weekend, too. From the WXII 12 First Warning Weather Center, I'm meteorologist Brian Slocum.
0: Alan Jackson, Brooks and Dunn, George Strait, their home in Southern Virginia and the Piedmont Triad. 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
4: From the WXII 12 First Warning Weather Center, I'm meteorologist Brian Slocum. Here's your Thursday forecast. A scattered shower and some storms, part of your day today. Later on, coverage should be spotty once again, after temperatures warm into the lower 90s in the Trident foothills and lower 80s in the mountains. Not expecting severe storms today, except for the fact that the relatively slow-moving storms and the high humidity could put down some heavy rain once again that causes flash flooding in some localized areas. Mostly clear overnight heading into Friday, mid-60s west to lower 70s in the Triad. We're back in the 90s again. Should be day 10 in a row, with scattered storms becoming more numerous late Friday and into Saturday as well. Weekend looking unsettled. It's not a washout, but we could see some decent storm coverage on Saturday, to a lesser degree on Sunday. Cooler temperatures in the 80s are expected this weekend, too. From the WXII 12 First Warning Weather Center, I'm meteorologist Brian Slocum.
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2: From the WXII 12 First Warning Weather Center, I'm meteorologist Brian Slocum. Here's your Thursday forecast. A scattered showers and storms, part of your day today. Later on, coverage should be spotty once again after temperatures warm into the lower 90s in the Triad foothills and lower 80s in the mountains. Not expecting severe storms today, except for the fact that the relatively slow-moving storms and the high humidity could put down some heavy rain once again that causes flash flooding in some localized areas. Mostly clear overnight heading into Friday, mid-60s west to lower 70s in the Triad. We're back in the 90s again. Should be day 10 in a row, with scattered storms becoming more numerous late Friday and into Saturday as well. Weekend looking unsettled. It's not a washout, but we could see some decent storm coverage on Saturday, to a lesser degree on Sunday. Cooler temperatures in the 80s are expected this weekend, too. From the WXII 12 First Warning Weather Center, I'm meteorologist Brian Slocum.
3: All right, Brian, and our friends and listeners down there in the Piedmont Triad right now, you're looking at a few clouds. We'll call it partly sunny for the Triad area at the moment. It's 89 degrees, and up here in the mountains, classic country 98, mainly sunny skies we have. It's a nice day out there. It's 81 degrees.

She was a friend of ours, the late and great Jody Miller right there. Jody passed away in 2022. That was one of her hit songs. Hey, there's a party going on. There's a party going on right here today. It's Little Friday, you know, because we're going to party all afternoon. Buford Kegley in here with you till about 6 o'clock, so hang with me if you can. It's not a bad day weather-wise, maybe a little humid for some people, but up here in the mountains it's 81. You're a little warmer if you're down there in the Piedmont Triad, but still they are calling for some thunderstorm activity for some people, so be on the lookout for that. And be on the lookout for some great classic country music all afternoon with me.

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0: The one you wanted right there, back to the 70s, a great country song from David Wills right there, and that song on the jukebox. I know some of you remember that one. 317 on a beautiful day in the good old summertime. You're on the ninth day of the month of July. Stick around with me. I got some great music for you until 6 p.m. today.
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One of his big, big hit songs from the 70s, The Silver Fox, right there, the late and great Charlie Rich and Behind Closed Doors. Here we are on a Thursday. It's been a good week. Thank you for joining me every day. Buford in here until 6 o'clock this evening with some more great music, and it's all just for you. Coming up on 3:30 in the afternoon, still about, what, 81 degrees up here in the mountains, under sunny skies.

0: The late Dan Seals right there, and three-time loser. We also heard from the Desert Rose Band before that, and One Step Forward.
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4: From the WXII 12 First Warning Weather Center, I'm meteorologist Brian Slocum. Here's your Thursday forecast. A scattered showers and storms, part of your day today. Later on, coverage should be spotty once again. After temperatures warm into the lower 90s in the Triad and foothills and lower 80s in the mountains. Not expecting severe storms today, except for the fact that the relatively slow-moving storms and the high humidity could put down some heavy rain once again that causes flash flooding in some localized areas. Mostly clear overnight heading into Friday, mid-60s west to lower 70s in the Triad. We're back in the 90s again. Should be day 10 in a row, with scattered storms becoming more numerous late Friday and into Saturday as well. Weekend looking unsettled. It's not a washout, but we could see some decent storm coverage on Saturday, to a lesser degree on Sunday. Cooler temperatures in the 80s are expected this weekend, too. From the WXII 12 First Warning Weather Center, I'm meteorologist Brian Slocum.
5: Well, let's see. It's not a real bad day weather-wise. People down there in the Piedmont Triad that are listening to us, thank you so much. Looks like you got some clouds down there now. 91 degrees, though. 91 in the Piedmont Triad. And if you're in Sparta, North Carolina, up there in Allegheny County, you've got some partly sunny skies. We got lots of friends and listeners up there. It's partly sunny in Allegheny County, 79 degrees. And right here at Classic Country 98, a mix of clouds and sunshine, a little bit cooler than some people. We're 82 right now.
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0: 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Both will be there at Bowman Gray Stadium, Winston-Salem, North Carolina. 6:30 p.m. is when the big show gets underway. 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

Hey, we got the Drive at 5 coming up during the 5 o'clock hour. Stick around for that. Every day during the week, 5 o'clock, the Drive at 5. Some great outlaw country, classy country, a little bit of everything. Nice lady down in Salem, Virginia, called me a few minutes ago, and she wanted to hear some Farron Young. And I think her name was Myla Dillon. And I think I got that right. If I was hearing, couldn't hear too well on the phone. I think it was Myla, maybe Myla Dillon. And anyway, if I have your name incorrect, it was because I couldn't hear too well. But anyway, I hope, thank you for checking in here and wanting to hear some Farron. Always proud to play Farron Young anytime of the day or night, that's for sure. He was great. This is a song that Willie Nelson wrote, and Farron had a big, big hit in 1961. We'll send this one out to Myla down there in Salem, Virginia, and all the Farron Young fans. See if you remember this one from the Sheriff, Farron Young.

0: WBRF Galax, Mount Airy, Winston-Salem, Greensboro. 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
2: Any evening showers or thunderstorms should come to an end overnight. Thursday night, 73 will be the low. It'll be kind of muggy across the region. Friday in the foothills and the Piedmont, look for high temperatures around 90 to low 90s. And a chance for scattered showers and thunderstorms Friday afternoon into the evening. Some of those could be strong to severe with the possibility of some damaging winds. We'll watch for that. Friday night, 72 and muggy. Then for Saturday in the Piedmont and foothills, high temperatures in the upper 80s. Chance for afternoon scattered showers and storms. And then for Sunday, not as hot. We'll be in the low 80s Sunday in the Piedmont and foothills with a chance for an isolated shower or thunderstorm on Sunday afternoon. In the mountains for tonight, clear skies but humid. Mid-60s will be the low. Patchy fog in the morning possible. Friday in the mountains, a chance of scattered showers, maybe some afternoon thunderstorms, and highs in the mid-70s tomorrow. And then for the weekend, Saturday and Sunday in the mountains, scattered showers and thunderstorms as we get into the afternoon, each of those afternoons, and high temperatures, not bad. It'll still be muggy, mid-70s for the weekend in the mountain counties. That's your forecast. From the WXI 12 News First Warning Weather Center, I'm meteorologist Dave Aiken.
3: And if you're in the Piedmont Triad area, I think you still have some clouds down there. 91 degrees, though, 91 for the Triad. And our friends and listeners in Patrick County, Virginia, the county seat of Patrick County, Stuart, Virginia, population 1,431 down there in Stuart right now. It's mostly sunny, 87 degrees there. And here at Classic Country 98, we're looking at a mix of sun and cloud still, and it's 82 out there.

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from up there in Glendale, West Virginia, and also a member of the Grand Ole Opry, Brad Paisley, this afternoon. Hey, I want to say hello to my friend Dean Gibson down in Greensboro. You know, haven't talked to Dean in quite some time. He's under the weather, but I think he's doing pretty well today. I haven't talked to him personally. I know Doris did, Doris Doss, and she wanted me to send him a song he wanted to hear, Holding Things Together. That's one I do not have. I don't have an album with it on it. I don't have it in my computer. I don't have it anywhere. But Holding Things Together came out, I know, in 74, I think it was, on one of Merle Haggard's albums. And I do not have a copy of it anywhere, Dean. So I'm just going to have to hold back on that one because I do not have it. I've had about three or four songs

today that I don't have requests. But anyway, thank you so much, and I hope you're feeling better, Dean. It's great to hear from you, and three or four people have called me down in Carolina and give me different stories, and so I'm hoping you're doing okay. And he's wanting to hear a song. I'm just going to send the entire show. If I can find some Hank Thompson here in a few minutes, I'll send old Dean some Hank. But anyway, Dean Gibson, my friend, take care, and we'll be thinking of you and praying for you. And just, everything's going to be fine. It's going to take a little while, but you're going to get back to it, and everything will be the way you want it. So I'll send the whole show out to Dean today. And like I said, if I can find some Hank Thompson, get time. I got so many things going on here on this Thursday afternoon. Stick around with me, and I don't think Doris wanted to hear anything special, but I'll probably get something on for Doris on the drive a little later on. 4:17, and that's what time it is. I've got the sunshine and a few clouds to go along with that where I'm standing right now, and looks like it's about 82 degrees out there. Here's an old boy, makes his home down in FLA, Florida, and used to work with Toby Keith and write songs with him for a long, long time. He's a great guy. Scotty Emmerich, here's one of his songs right here. I just can't take you anywhere. You're Scotty Emmerich.

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Oh, had to be Johnny Duncan, and in the background, it had to be, Janie Fricke. Janie Fricke and Johnny Duncan recorded together for many, many moons, and that was one of the songs they did. Stranger, right here at Classic Country 98. 428. Well, one of Dean Gibson's friends called me from down there, and neighbors called me and said Dean was out there walking around and doing fine, the sun shining on him. And he said he wasn't going to stay in any hospital nowhere. I don't care where it's at. And I believe him, too. He'll do it just the way he wants to. And I respect you, Dean. And just if you feel like it, get out there in the sunshine, walk around, and it'll help you tremendously. I know it will. Anyway, that's what he was doing a few minutes ago. Dean, have a great, great day. I'm going to send the entire show and this song out to him because he's walking in.

Some Kicks and Ronnie for you this afternoon. You'll always be loved by me. It's 80 degrees where I'm standing right now. Doesn't that feel much better than 107 and 108? It does. Boy, I think back on a few days ago when it was 107 and felt like 120. My goodness. That would kill the boogeyman, no doubt about it. Anyway.

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0: July 17th and 18th at the Allegheny County Fairgrounds on US 21 North in Sparta, North Carolina. 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
2: Any evening showers or thunderstorms should come to an end overnight. Thursday night, 73 will be the low. Be kind of muggy across the region. Friday in the foothills and the Piedmont, look for high temperatures around 90, a few low 90s, and a chance for scattered showers and thunderstorms Friday afternoon into the evening. Some of those could be strong to severe with the possibility of some damaging winds. We'll watch for that. Friday night, 72 and muggy. Then for Saturday in the Piedmont and foothills, high temperatures in the upper 80s, chance for afternoon scattered showers and storms. And then for Sunday, not as hot. We'll be in the low 80s Sunday in the Piedmont and foothills with a chance for an isolated shower or thunderstorm on Sunday afternoon. In the mountains for tonight, clear skies but humid. Mid-60s will be the low. Patchy fog in the morning possible. Friday in the mountains, a chance of scattered showers, maybe some afternoon thunderstorms, and highs in the mid-70s tomorrow. And then for the weekend, Saturday and Sunday in the mountains, scattered showers and thunderstorms as we get into the afternoon, each of those afternoons, and high temperatures, not bad, it'll still be muggy, mid-70s for the weekend in the mountain counties. That's your forecast. From the WXI 12 News First Warning Weather Center, I'm meteorologist Dave Aiken.
3: Okay, Dave. Piedmont Triad, you got what? Partly sunny skies down there. It's hot, 91 degrees. Well, not as hot as it has been, but it's hot enough. 91 degrees for the Triad area. And our friends up in West Jefferson, North Carolina, in the northwestern part of North Carolina, which borders on Tennessee and Virginia, a wealth of things to do up there in West Jefferson. I used to pick my guitar up there a long time ago. And West Jefferson right now, getting light rain showers, looks like 75 degrees up there. You're at Classic Country 98. We have a mix of sun and clouds and feels pretty decent. It's 80.

Thursday afternoon it is. We got the drive at 5 coming up here in less than 15 minutes. So don't go anywhere. The drive at 5 where everything takes place. 5 days a week, every day during the week. And let's see, Dale and Robin. I want to say hello to Dale and Robin. They listen in every day down there in Winston-Salem. They wanted to hear something a little while ago by this guy right here, The Voice, Vern Gosden. I hope they're still listening. They were out shopping or something. Anyway, Dale and Robin down in Winston, have a great afternoon and evening. And I'll play this too from my buddy who lives down in Wentworth, the great fisherman, J.P. Madron. He's probably out fishing somewhere this afternoon, but he's also a Vern Gosden fan. J.P., hope you're doing well. I'm going to play this one for you and Dale and Robin and all the Vern fans. A great one it is. Vern Gosden and Way Down Deep.

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5: NASCAR Cup Series drivers Shane Van Gisbergen and Austin Hill will not be penalized following their on-track actions Sunday at Chicagoland. The two have a history dating back to 2024 that boiled over again with SVG spinning out the RCR driver and Hill later hitting SVG's trackhouse entry. NASCAR officials pored over lap-by-lap data

and radio transmissions, but agreed that SVG's contact was questionable, but there was no definitive intent. Hill's retaliation was seen as emotion in the moment and let it go. NASCAR VP of Competition Elton Sawyer plans to meet with the duo on Saturday before Sunday's race in Atlanta. I'm Susie Armstrong. This is NASCAR Today on the Motor Racing Network.

Yeah, turn it on, turn it up, turn the news from Dwight Yoakam right here on this Thursday afternoon. My goodness, time is flying and it's almost time for the drive at 5. And what's the weather going to be for tonight for us? Are we going to get any thunderstorm activity? Just a few passing clouds, they tell me, the National Weather Service. Few passing clouds and maybe a stray shower or a thunderstorm could be possible tonight here in the mountains. It's going to drop down to about 66. That's not too bad. Tomorrow, we'll see partly cloudy skies in the morning, then cloudy in the afternoon with a high about 81. So nothing real serious there, doesn't look like. Hey, just want to say it's 80 degrees up here in the mountains right now. I hadn't seen Cousin Andy today personally, but he'll be in here early in the morning celebrating Big Friday. Tomorrow is Friday, I think. So he'll be celebrating all morning long, playing your favorite classic country music.

0: and some interesting things to talk about, too, on the show. On the Good Morning, Good Morning, Good Morning show with Cousin Andy tomorrow and every morning during the week. Hey, today's a special day. It's National Sugar Cookie Day. Everybody loves those sugar cookies. Popular they are. They've been made for centuries. Simple cookie made with sugar, flour, butter, eggs, vanilla, and baking soda or powder. And it can be formed by hand, dropped with a spoonful, or rolled out, and can be cut into circles or shapes. Although sugar cookies are often eaten plain, they can be frosted or iced, and they can be topped with sprinkles or even more sugar, too. So have some sugar cookies today. Enjoy the plain with frosting or icing or topped with sprinkles or sugar. You could pick them up at a local bakery, or you could bake your own. It's already 5 o'clock in the afternoon. It's weather time again.
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3: Any evening showers or thunderstorms should come to an end overnight. Thursday night, 73 will be the low. It'll be kind of muggy across the region. Friday in the foothills and the Piedmont, look for high temperatures around 90, a few low 90s, and a chance for scattered showers and thunderstorms Friday afternoon into the evening. Some of those could be strong to severe with the possibility of some damaging winds. We'll watch for that. Friday night, 72 and muggy. Then for Saturday in the Piedmont and foothills, high temperatures in the upper 80s, chance for afternoon scattered showers and storms. And then for Sunday, not as hot. We'll be in the low 80s Sunday in the Piedmont and foothills with a chance for an isolated shower or thunderstorm on Sunday afternoon. In the mountains for tonight, clear skies but humid. Mid-60s will be the low. Patchy fog in the morning possible. Friday in the mountains, a chance of scattered showers, maybe some afternoon thunderstorms, and highs in the mid-70s tomorrow. And then for the weekend, Saturday and Sunday in the mountains, scattered showers and thunderstorms as we get into the afternoon, each of those afternoons, and high temperatures, not bad. It'll still be muggy. Mid-70s for the weekend in the mountain counties. That's your forecast. From the WXI 12 News First Warning Weather Center, I'm meteorologist Dave Aiken.
0: Okay, Dave, Piedmont Triad looks like you're partly sunny down there. It's a warm 91 degrees in the Triad area. Up here in the Southwest Virginia Mountains, a mix of clouds and sun, and it's only 80.

There you go again. Lyle Lovett and Ray Benson together in that big band. Sleep at the Wheel right here on a Thursday. There you go again. Buford Kegley here. We got the Drive at 5 going on a Thursday. Stick around with me. Your favorites are coming up. I got to get Sneaky Snake on. Man, this thing's been around a long time. I used to play this for doctors and lawyers and state troopers and everybody when they were growing up. This song's been around so long, and I was in radio at that time, and I bet they remember that, too, if they're listening. Anyway, my friend, the storyteller, Tom T. is here. Are you ready for Sneaky Snake?

0: said, oh dear. Now this should be a lesson. If you plan to start a folk group, don't go mixing politics with the folk songs of our land. Just work on harmony and diction, play your banjo well, and if you have political conviction, keep them to yourself. Now the one on the left works in a bank, and the one in the middle drives a truck. The one on the right's an all-night DJ, and the guy in the rear got drafted.
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1: Hey, we're driving at 5 here on a Thursday. Thank you so much for joining me. And I want to mention this right here. Born on this day in 1961 in Mount Airy, North Carolina, was singer and composer of bluegrass music, Ronnie Bowman, best known for his work with the Lonesome River Band. And Ronnie Bowman also co-wrote Nobody to Blame on Chris Stapleton's Travelers album. And It's Getting Better All the Time by Brooks and Dunn. Never Wanted Nothing More by Kenny Chesney. He wrote that. Ronnie Bowman passed away on March 22nd, 2026, and he died following serious injuries sustained in a motorcycle accident in Ashland City, Tennessee, the day before his death. He was a great one. He was a very talented individual and a very nice guy, too. Ronnie Bowman, good friend of Rhonda and myself, because Rhonda grew up with his sister, Becky, and the whole family. She was around the whole family all the time, and they were great. Ronnie was great. And I'm going to play a song that Ronnie co-wrote right here. The late and great Ronnie Bowman. He was born on this day in 1961 in Mount Airy, North Carolina. He was the co-writer of this one right here. One of the biggest songs of 2016. Chris Stapleton.

Another one of those native Texans right there, Dale Watson and the band this afternoon. I'm gonna bug you for love on the drive at 5 on a Thursday. Oh, we got those guys right here, the Highwaymen, Waylon, Willie, Johnny, and Chris. And that's Silver Stallions.

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Marty Stewart right there with High on a Mountaintop here on The Drive at 5 on a Thursday. I'm going to play you a Dolly Parton song right now. Maybe some of you have heard this, maybe you haven't. But anyway, Dolly was born, of course, January 19th, 1946, out there in Locust Ridge, Tennessee. And she was born January 19th, 1946, in a one-room cabin on the banks of the Little Pigeon River in Pittman Center, Tennessee. Actually, a little old bitty place out there. And in a one-room shack. I mean, that's amazing. Now she's 80 years of age and owns half of Tennessee, almost. And I'm going to play this song. She did this song, recorded this song in 1962, and she was 16 years of age when she recorded it. So this is how Dolly Parton sounded when she was 16 back in 1962. And the love you gave.

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3: Any evening showers or thunderstorms should come to an end overnight. Thursday night, 73 will be the low. It'll be kind of muggy across the region. Friday in the foothills and the Piedmont, look for high temperatures around 90, a few low 90s, and a chance for scattered showers and thunderstorms Friday afternoon into the evening. Some of those could be strong to severe with the possibility of some damaging winds. We'll watch for that. Friday night, 72 and muggy. Then for Saturday in the Piedmont and foothills, high temperatures in the upper 80s, chance for afternoon scattered showers and storms. And then for Sunday, not as hot. We'll be in the low 80s Sunday in the Piedmont and foothills with a chance for an isolated shower or thunderstorm on Sunday afternoon. In the mountains for tonight, clear skies but humid. Mid-60s will be the low. Patchy fog in the morning possible. Friday in the mountains, a chance of scattered showers, maybe some afternoon thunderstorms, and highs in the mid-70s tomorrow. And then for the weekend, Saturday and Sunday in the mountains, scattered showers and thunderstorms as we get into the afternoon, each of those afternoons, and high temperatures, not bad, still be muggy, mid-70s for the weekend in the mountain counties. That's your forecast. From the WXI 12 News First Warning Weather Center, I'm meteorologist Dave Aiken.
4: And if you're in the Piedmont Triad, you got some sunshine down there. It's pretty warm, 90 degrees, still 90, and with some sun. And up here in the mountains where I'm standing at Classic Country 98, 78 degrees. Now that's what I like, 78 degrees and a lot of sunshine going on outside my window. 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

Outlaw member and country singer, he does it all. Great songwriter Rodney Crowell from Houston, Texas. Couldn't leave you if I tried. You're on The Drive at 5. I got to play this song. I played this a couple of times and a lot of people loved it. And I hadn't heard it. Of course, if you weren't around back in, 1961, you probably wouldn't recognize this song at all. That's when it came out. And Bob Moore was an orchestra leader. He was a great musician, played many different instruments, and got his own orchestra going out there in Nashville, Tennessee, and recorded this. And it was a hit in so many countries and made the top 10 here in the U.S. of A on the Billboard Hot 100. And I know if you listen, some of you will remember this song right here. Bob Moore and that famous orchestra that he had back in 1961. See if you remember Mexico.

0: There she is from out there in Golden, Texas, Kacey Musgraves this afternoon. She's just blowing smoke.
1: I've been meaning to talk to you guys about coming in here without your guitars being in tune. Takes up a lot of time, you know. Nashville Super Pickers.

0: top of them, see? And my job is to cram this little round washer right into every one of them shock absorbers as they come down that long conveyor belt, you know? 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I think I done good, don't you?
1: Yeah.
0: I don't wanna go home.
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0: 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Looks like a short stump to me.
1: Ben Calder right there, the late and great Ben Calder, or Sheb Woolley, if you want to call him by his real name, Sheb Woolley or Ben Calder. Detroit City number 2, remember that one?
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1: Hey, I'm going to have to move it out of here. Thank you so much for joining me today on The Drive at 5. Cousin Andy be in here just past 5:30 tomorrow morning on the Good Morning show. I'll see you about 3 in the afternoon for Friday tomorrow, and then The Drive at 5 during the 5 o'clock hour. Have a great one, everybody. Dwight's going to take us to the top of the

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2: Any evening showers or thunderstorms should come to an end overnight. Thursday night, 73 will be the low. It'll be kind of muggy across the region. Friday in the foothills and the Piedmont, look for high temperatures around 90 to low 90s. And a chance for scattered showers and thunderstorms Friday afternoon into the evening. Some of those could be strong to severe with the possibility of some damaging winds. We'll watch for that. Friday night, 72 and muggy. Then for Saturday in the Piedmont and foothills, high temperatures in the upper 80s. Chance for afternoon scattered showers and storms. And then for Sunday, not as hot. We'll be in the low 80s Sunday in the Piedmont and foothills with a chance for an isolated shower or thunderstorm on Sunday afternoon. In the mountains for tonight, clear skies but humid. Mid-60s will be the low. Patchy fog in the morning possible. Friday in the mountains, a chance of scattered showers, maybe some afternoon thunderstorms, and highs in the mid-70s tomorrow. And then for the weekend, Saturday and Sunday in the mountains, scattered showers and thunderstorms as we get into the afternoon, each of those afternoons, and high temperatures, not bad, still be muggy, mid-70s for the weekend in the mountain counties. That's your forecast. From the WXI 12 News First Warning Weather Center, I'm meteorologist Dave Aiken.
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3: Cousin Stu trying to have lunch at Mayflower 2 with Uncle Gus, and these two characters walked up and they loved their lunch from us here, and they've been hearing about it on Classic Country. 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
5: 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I like my meal too. It's really good. I always eat here. If I ever go to Mayflower, I eat the one in Royal Hall.
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3: 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Unbelievable. 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

worldwide, it's fundraising season. 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
1: 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We've gone from a few nightly news programs to 24/7 news feeds that keep us informed and sometimes overwhelmed. 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

0: One thing you don't want to do is get on Dale Jr.'s mom's bad side. That's what Ryan Blaney did. We'll tell that story next. For PRN's Garage Pass, this is Andrew Curlin.
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0: On the heels of a 4th of July weekend, I caught up with Ryan Blaney to talk about his favorite 4th of July stories, and one story in particular came to mind, where he was launching fireworks when maybe he shouldn't have. Take a listen.
2: I don't shoot off many. If I do shoot them off, you know, don't be that guy.
0: Right.
2: Like, shoot them off for like a minute, and then you're done, right? Don't have like a 15-minute thing, you know, keeping people up. And I have a baby now, so like, I feel for people that have children that have to live through the fireworks.
0: Yeah.
2: I was shooting fireworks off one time. I lived at this other house on Dale Jr.'s property, and his mom got pretty mad at me one time, and I could hear her yelling through the woods, and so we stopped it immediately. So, yeah.
0: All right, this may be a dumb question, but fireworks don't seem like the type of thing where you can stop that immediately. Like, was someone going to, like, put the fuse out? Like,
2: well, you just, you know, it's, you have to light them at different times, right? I mean, it's not like we're not intricate and have all of them on a rig, right? Maybe you have a box with a handful of them in there that kind of shoot mortars or whatever, but no, a lot of them are just, yeah, single use, shoot up, so just stop lighting them. And you can stop.
0: I've never been yelled at by Dale Jr.'s mom.
2: Yeah.
0: What's that like?
2: Terrifying.
0: Yeah.
2: It was terrifying. We shut it down right away, and I saw her later that week and apologized.

0: guys. And then I just texted Dale. I said, tell your mother I'm sorry that evening. So, yeah, but it was good. I could hear it through the woods. Shoot off another firework, and I'm calling the cops, and I knew who it was, so we stopped.
1: 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Maybe we'll see some fireworks at Echo Park Speedway this weekend. The action can be found on PRN. 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

0: showers or thunderstorms should come to an end overnight. Thursday night, 73 will be the low. It'll be kind of muggy across the region. Friday in the foothills and the Piedmont, look for high temperatures around 90, a few low 90s, and a chance for scattered showers and thunderstorms Friday afternoon into the evening. Some of those could be strong to severe with the possibility of some damaging winds. We'll watch for that. Friday night, 72 and muggy. Then for Saturday in the Piedmont and foothills, high temperatures in the upper 80s, chance for afternoon scattered showers and storms. And then for Sunday, not as hot. We'll be in the low 80s Sunday in the Piedmont and foothills with a chance for an isolated shower or thunderstorm on Sunday afternoon. In the mountains for tonight, clear skies but humid. Mid-60s will be the low. Patchy fog in the morning possible. Friday in the mountains, a chance of scattered showers, maybe some afternoon thunderstorms, and highs in the mid-70s tomorrow. And then for the weekend, Saturday and Sunday in the mountains, scattered showers and thunderstorms as we get into the afternoon, each of those afternoons, and high temperatures, not bad. It'll still be muggy, mid-70s for the weekend in the mountain counties. That's your forecast. From the WXI 12 News First Warning Weather Center, I'm meteorologist Dave Aiken.
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2: Any evening showers or thunderstorms should come to an end overnight. Thursday night, 73 will be the low. It'll be kind of muggy across the region. Friday in the foothills and the Piedmont, look for high temperatures around 90, a few low 90s, and a chance for scattered showers and thunderstorms Friday afternoon into the evening. Some of those could be strong to severe with the possibility of some damaging winds. We'll watch for that. Friday night, 72 and muggy. Then for Saturday in the Piedmont and foothills, high temperatures in the upper 80s, chance for afternoon scattered showers and storms. And then for Sunday, not as hot. We'll be in the low 80s Sunday in the Piedmont and foothills with a chance for an isolated shower or thunderstorm on Sunday afternoon. In the mountains for tonight, clear skies but humid. Mid-60s will be the low. Patchy fog in the morning possible. Friday in the mountains, a chance of scattered showers, maybe some afternoon thunderstorms, and highs in the mid-70s tomorrow. And then for the weekend, Saturday and Sunday in the mountains, scattered showers and thunderstorms as we get into the afternoon, each of those afternoons, and high temperatures, not bad. It'll still be muggy. Mid-70s for the weekend in the mountain counties. That's your forecast. From the WXI 12 News First Warning Weather Center, I'm meteorologist Dave Aiken.
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0: was a time when speed wasn't a sport, it was survival. 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
1: Hello, everyone. Chief Mike here again from the Galax Volunteer Fire Department with another segment of Chatting with the Chief. Believe it or not, summer is finally here, and that can mean only one thing for first responders area-wide. 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While you are planning a vacation, fire departments and rescue squads are planning to raise money in some fashion to keep us funded to better serve you. 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
4: Any evening showers or thunderstorms should come to an end overnight. Thursday night, 73 will be the low. It'll be kind of muggy across the region. Friday in the foothills and the Piedmont, look for high temperatures around 90, a few low 90s, and a chance for scattered showers and thunderstorms Friday afternoon into the evening. Some of those could be strong to severe with the possibility of some damaging winds. We'll watch for that. Friday night, 72 and muggy. Then for Saturday in the Piedmont and foothills, high temperatures in the upper 80s, chance for afternoon scattered showers and storms. And then for Sunday, not as hot. We'll be in the low 80s Sunday in the Piedmont and foothills with a chance for an isolated shower or thunderstorm on Sunday afternoon. In the mountains for tonight, clear skies but humid. Mid-60s will be the low. Patchy fog in the morning possible. Friday in the mountains, a chance of scattered showers, maybe some afternoon thunderstorms, and highs in the mid-70s tomorrow. And then for the weekend, Saturday and Sunday in the mountains, scattered showers and thunderstorms as we get into the afternoon, each of those afternoons, and high temperatures, not bad. It'll still be muggy. Mid-70s for the weekend in the mountain counties. That's your forecast. From the WXI 12 News First Warning Weather Center, I'm meteorologist Dave Aiken.

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